0: The Attorney General says he's aiming to publicly release the inquiry into Tom Phillips and his children by mid-August. Chris Bishop is being handed the final report about now. The inquiry was announced last year after a near four-year manhunt for the family ended when police fatally shot Tom Phillips in September. It sought to identify whether government agencies took all practicable steps to protect the children. Bishop says there's work to be done before it's released.
1: It is highly likely to require redactions before it's released publicly, so there'll be a bit of a process around that.
0: One of the South Island's most popular beaches is set to return to its original spelling, Kai Teri Teri, used in government records since 1859. Under the proposed Nelson Tenths Bill, the currently widely used I in the Teri Teri part of the name will be corrected to Teri Teri. US President Donald Trump is imposing 50% tariffs on most Canadian goods, claiming the country's unfairly discriminated against American autos, alcohol and dairy products. That's news. In sport, the perks keep coming for golfer Ryan Fox after his triumph at the Open on Royal Birkdale. He gets entry to future Open Championships until the age of 55, has five-year exemptions at the other majors, and is guaranteed a five-year PGA Tour card. As of today, the Women's Tennis Association will require players to undergo genetic sex testing before being granted permission to compete on their professional tour. Boxer Wendell Stanley and shot putter Jack O'Gill have withdrawn from the New Zealand team for the Commonwealth Games due to undisclosed issues. More than 1 million people have lined the streets of Madrid to welcome home Spain's World Cup football winners. Players danced, sang and held aloft the trophy as an open-top bus carried them through the city centre. That's sport. I'm Malcolm Jordan.
2: Fine with morning frost in sheltered places, clouding in the afternoon, light winds, northwesterlies in the morning.
3: Today's high, Te Kaumarua. Tonight's low,

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1: Kia ora, welcome along. Happy Tuesday for the 21st. Hopefully you're doing well. And since it is Tuesday, it is time to get those items actioned. It is time to circle back on those points, and maybe we'll even take it offline because it is Tai Tuesday, people.
0: Tai Tuesday, baby.
1: Tai Tuesday. My word, how has this little shtick become such a funny part of TNO's week and one of our favourite parts of the week? I get excited going, oh, it's Tuesday. I get to remember how to put a tie on and do all of that.
0: I get to wear my tie.
1: Exactly. And officially, I'm now at my last tie. So this weekend, I'm going op shopping because your man needs some more ties.
0: Needs some more ties.
1: So, for those of you who don't know, because we have such a casual and fun job here at Aotearoa FM, you know, listen to all the best throwbacks, 90s and more, we thought we'd want to, you know, dress for the job you want, not the job you have. And we thought, we can enjoy, people wear this out of necessity, you know, working in the big corpo world. So we thought we'd bring it in as a, you know, as a feature, as, you know, because we get to wear them, not ironically, but we get to wear them for the shtick, for the, you know, for a bit of fun.
0: Just for a bit of fun.
1: We get to take it or leave it. We don't have to do this day in and day out wearing the ties. We get to have a fantastic job here. So we thought we'd, on Tuesday, have a little bit of fun and be a bit more formal, a bit more serious, and then just forget to be formal and serious. But hey, we're wearing ties.
0: Yeah, don't mess with me. I'm wearing a tie.
1: Exactly. You can trust me. I'm wearing a tie.
0: You
1: therefore,
0: can trust me.
1: Therefore, the facts I share with you and my knowledge of things matters. What's my tie today? I'm wearing a black tie with diagonal patterns of little golden circles.

0: That's nice. It's my most businessy tie. I went quirky early and then realized that I ran out of quirky ties and I had to go back to my serious one. Because luckily before this, I did own like two serious ones. What tie are you?
1: I have a maroon blue paisley tie.
0: Is that the technical term for that? Paisley?
1: Yeah, paisley.
0: I was going to say, if I squint my eyes, it looks like a Rorschach test. I think I'm seeing two bears high-fiving.
1: Yeah, just there. And I have decided to wear my tie, you know, a little bit more...
0: Au contraire. Yeah,
1: a little bit more different.
0: Again, different sides of the table, we've got different reactions. I'm wearing in the traditional style, you know, around a collared shirt and... as he says, as he straightens it, I'm ready for business formal meetings, all these technical terms I bring up with you, dear listener. And T, of course, is bringing in a little bit of that rebellion, a little bit of that alt fashion. I gotta say, that's cool though, it's cool, I'll grant you. Got some cool stuff going up though as well, one of which being, T, even though we're doing business stuff, can we actually, you know, I will make a business, T, can we talk about the chocolate industry? Can we talk about market research?
1: Oh, yeah, absolutely.
0: The market
1: can.
0: Being you and I. Maybe have a little look back on some favorite chocolates because there's a new player on the block. And I think we need to have a little try and work out where does the new boy fit in the chocolate environment in terms of market research, in terms of integration into obviously this wider pool of the industry. Where does this new flavor fit in terms of preferred consumer choice?
1: Mm.
0: Also known as, is it good? It's all right, eh? Tastes good? Tastes bad? Do we like it? Yeah, who knows? We're going to find out later on the show.
1: Also, later on in the show, we've got Kaupapa. Wainui Omata is doing a market, and we've got to talk about it.
0: Absolutely. Got to enjoy that capitalism as we go over and support Wainui with their markets, you know, selling off and obviously doing future investing and getting some profits there. Okay, I'll stop doing it now.
1: This is still to come. You're here with TNT on RTO or 2FM.

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1: Here with TNT, we keep listening. Anenawaita e Fayakanea. We got Manuka, Jimmy Barnes, and Cool and the Gang. Later in the show, we are going to be talking about the new flavor, the new chocolate flavor that has been running out of the shelves and on its way into people's Fridays. We've been able to secure a block, and we're going to see where does it fit in the pantheon, in the wide range of the greatest chocolate bars ever made. Where does it rank? Is it a new favourite? We're going to have to taste it and find out. You're here with T and Toby at the Old Port FM.

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1: Here with T and Toby, keep listening. We've got info coming up on a Wainui market, so if you want to get some interesting possessions, some bits and bobs, this is the place for you, so keep listening. More info on that coming up soon on Aotearoa FM.
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1: T and I love talking about community markets, fairs and all of that because we love it when the community comes together and just shows off their wares, shows off, here's what I'm offering, what are you buying, stranger? And here are some cool stuff that they have to have on offer, and there's a cool one happening over in Wainui Armada. Over the hill there.
0: Just over the hill in the fishbowl. This Saturday from 10 a.m. to 3 p.m. they've got Kai stores, craft stores, a whole lot of just brick and back type. And, you know, go along and support the community.
1: Absolutely. It's happening at Wainui Library at 1 Queen Street. What I appreciate as well is that it's just the range that they have available. They've got most age groups covered there because obviously they've got your things from your silk flowers, obviously artificial flowers there, your soaps and your creams, down to your earrings, your wheat packs. They've got knitting and jams available, a little bit of like TC Kai items, plants, but also for some of the tamariki, they've got some pre-loved Lego they want to have moved on.
0: I did see that and I was like, there are some pieces that I am missing.
1: Hey T, should we turn up at 9:59 and just we'll buy the table.
0: Can we have that?
1: Fill the cup. It's ours.
0: Can we have that, please?
1: Do you think we can recreate the studio in Lego? Can we have a Lego studio?
0: Could we?
1: We've recreated the Arthur Author studio one-to-one in Lego and we'll do a show from it. James May did that years ago with it. He actually made a house. He made a full-size house and lived in it for a night.
0: I mean, anything's possible. Anything's possible.
1: Watch out, Wainui. We're coming. They've also got embracing 3D printing. They've got little 3D printed dragons.
0: Oh,
1: actually, I should go over there because I've got friends who play Dungeons and Dragons and I should just buy them a bunch. Actually, I might need to actually make time to go to this. This is the problem with Wainui is that I keep suckering myself into going, actually, I should be going to this.
0: So, Te Wano, those details again is the Wainui Community Market this Saturday, 10 a.m. to 3 p.m. Wainui Armada Library, 1 Queen Street.
1: Absolutely. Make some time. Go along. Support local makers and the wonderful things that they're doing.
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1: Yeah, with Tien Tho. We keep listening. There's a new kid on the chocolate block. There's a new flavor out, and we're going to be telling you about it because we've been able to get our hands on a block. We're going to be talking about it. Where does it fit in the master list of the greatest chocolate bar flavors of all time?
0: Will but it like our master list.
1: Yeah, no, exactly. It's a fully opinionated piece. We're not objective about this. But hey, we're going to try and we're going to tell you, do we like it? Maybe you want to try some. Who knows? Do you have the same palate as us? Who knows?
0: Who knows?
1: But we'll tell you more about that very soon on Aotearoa FM.

0: Ati Awato FM, g'day te wana, you're here with TNT.
1: Obviously, with Tai Tuesday, we like doing important market analysis. We like seeing what the consumers are like. Obviously, we like previewing products to see what is good for the consumers, you, the people, being able to view what is going to have some good market integration and other business terms like that. Obviously, focusing on what's good for the industry. And today, we're talking about chocolate. This is definitely for the good of the industry. It's good for the people, it's good for the market, and definitely not self-indulgent in any way, shape, or form. Mm-hmm. Nope, mm-hmm. Nope, definitely not just for us. Because there is a new chocolate bar that has come out recently. We talked about it actually last week because they were having a launch of it. It's the Whittaker's Gumdrop one.
0: The Gumdrop Block. 28% cocoa, white chocolate combined with bubblegum flavour and chewy gumdrops.
1: Very nice. I noticed there were occasional words there. You started to slide just a little bit into Nigella. Just a little bit into Nigella. I think it was the 28% cocoa. And I just went, oh, she's in the room. But yeah, so that's the new block. And of course, it's the one that a lot of people are talking about. We promoted it last week because they were having a big like release event on Sunday and all of that. I was doing my grocery shop on Sunday, and I could tell it was popular by the fact that they had some of those promo stands, you know, occasionally by the counters. Mm. We've got a dedicated branded one, and it was a multi-layered one. They had two of them with about like three or four shelves picked clean. And I just had my shopping going, yep, that's gone well. Not worried about it. And then, of course, I come into the office today and mention it going, should we try it sometime? T walks off, comes back, and she's got one.
0: I've got one. However, it was a pretty, like, pristine block. But my family found it.
1: They found it.
0: And, I mean, at least they saved us some so that we could try it.
1: Thank you, Tees Farno. We can now do this for business reasons and actually try it on here as a service to the community. I like the idea that like a chocolate bar or a snack in your whare is a bit like the two kids in Jurassic Park hiding from the velociraptor going, they found us. Run! But it's got us wondering, obviously, with new flavours that come out, especially with new limited edition flavours, it does make you wonder, how does it fit in into the pantheon of flavours? Because I thought we'd check our CVs in terms of preferred flavours.
0: Yes.
1: In terms of, is this on paper? Because obviously, this is a very sugary, youthful, fun flavour, goody gumdrops goody and gum all drops. Of that. T, what's your, like, okay, you're in a supermarket, you've got the whole range, the whole chocolate aisle of bars.
0: And what's my go-to?
1: What's your first pick? Obviously, I know there's many good flavors out there. What is your? You can only pick one to take with you.
0: Yeah. The one I am taking home is probably a milk chocolate Whittaker's.
1: Okay.
0: Yeah, just, like, that's where I'm vanilla.
1: And you, I was about to say, hold on a minute. You called me out yesterday for being vanilla, for enjoying just straight vanilla ice cream. And out of every chocolate flavor available in a supermarket, and you choose plain.
0: Yeah, nah, I just find that with the milk chocolate, especially Whittaker's,
1: yeah,
0: you can just, you can dip it in like a hot milk, and then that's nice.
1: When you're wearing your sleep cap, like bananas and pyjamas, have you got the candle on the saucer?
0: I mean, my usual go-to for like Whittaker's chocolate is, you know, like break it all up in the gold bag, and then you've got like a squared bag.
1: Oh, you got a squared bag, or you've got like it breaks into little mini chunks and all of that. Welcome to Teen Toby's life hacks. We're not just sharing life hacks on how to eat chocolate. I'll agree with you that their plain one is really good compared to whereas most other chocolate brands, I'll buy a bar instead of baking chocolate and use the chocolate bar as baking chocolate because then it gives a more rustic look because you've roughly chopped up all of the stuff to it.
0: Unless you bake with Whittaker's.
1: In which case you're a savant and a connoisseur or you've run out of chocolate. You've run out because you've eaten it all before you needed it for the baking.
0: That's me and brownies. Anyway,
1: pretty much.
0: Not me exposing myself.
1: But for me, this is where we differ because you like your fun ice cream flavors. I like my fun chocolate flavors. Mm-hmm. I'm going out of old man because my favorite chocolate flavor has to be, weirdly, the Cadbury's Caramel Marvelous Creations, or even just the plain Marvelous Creations.
0: Yeah.
1: I like a bit of fun. I like a chocolate bar because it's a treat. I like a bit of fun in my chocolate.
0: Bit of Cadbury.
1: A little bit of Pop Rocks, a little bit of Smarties, just kind of a little bit of Selena. And it's the only, and it's the Cadbury's block. It's not done.
0: Whimsical.
1: It's whimsical. It's not cut in, you know, like parallel lines. It's just here's. It looks like a cobblestone path. it's a good bit of fun. And to this day, whilst I try and restrict how often I eat chocolate bars, that caramel Marvel's Creations is the only one where in my head I have it restricted. It is a bar I will not just casually buy.
0: Yeah.
1: I go, this is delicious. I'm not going to allow myself to buy this. Otherwise, I will eat 14 bars of this a week. And just, nope, I'm not allowing it. I'm drawing a line. But there is a new flavor here.
0: There's a new flavor.
1: Absolutely. And so we thought we'd have a quick try of it and let you know as expert food reviewers. And T, I'll do a bit of filler here as you're enjoying the flavor. Just getting to, don't eat into the microphone, by the way.
0: ASMR.
1: No, don't do that. Because I know there are people in this world who hate people who eat into microphones and I'm on the verge.
0: All right. No ASMR. Sorry, guys. Well, sorry for the rangatahi who might have listened.
1: Absolutely. Well, because there's an internet trend with what's called mukbangs, where people often like live stream themselves eating food, and I just find it a bit like intrusive occasionally. Oh, she's had a revelation. You can see it in her eyes. You can see the excitement and the lightning bolts and the light bulbs that are going off there. Tea, tell us the flavors. Use as many adjectives as possible. Please describe it to us. You are a food reviewer now for this break.
0: You are a savant of chocolate.
1: Exactly. You can't just say it tastes good. You need to say that the flavors are inspiring.
0: No, I will literally go as far as to say that this is Goody Goody Gumdrop ice cream solidified. Like, they've taken the ice cream and they've just... they've made a chocolate version.
1: Really?
0: Like, not even like a similar... And, This is a goody gumdrop. That is very sweet.
1: Right. Okay. Oh, my word. Science has done it. Technology has got there. We have done it. I will say that I did try Square of It beforehand, and I thought the exact same thing. I had a full, if you've seen it, Ratatouille moment where the chief inspector has the full... goes back to childhood, because I loved Goody Goody Gumdrops as a kid, man. I had a full Ratatouille moment where I went, I've unlocked a core memory with a product that didn't exist during my childhood.
0: That is super sweet. I'm going to share that with the office.
1: And it will promptly disappear in exactly 2.5 minutes.
0: Probably.
1: I'll tell you what I think of it. This is going on my list. This is very delicious. I'm not going to buy this because I'm worried about my intake if I buy this and willingly.
0: I'll buy it for you.
1: Oh, T, no. I'm going to have to...
0: Just because. Here you go.
1: If I particularly annoy you one day, you just come over the next day with, I bought you a block of caramel, caramel and some goody gumdrops. And I've gone, why do you do this to me? You know these are going to disappear in 5 minutes. So there you go. I don't know if that's a recommendation or not, but if you want to...
0: Reviews and recommendations.
1: The most ambiguous review ever, where it's up to interpretation. Have we done modern art review, where we just have gone, it's up to your interpretation whether it's good or not? I will say, if you want to kick back into your nostalgia of your childhood, hey, there's a lot more expensive ways of doing it. Here with T and Toby, RTO Toy FM.

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1: Koinei, kua rawa na kōrero o te wā.
2: In this update, inflation's rising again, driven by international factors like the war in Iran. Headline CPI inflation has hit 4.1%, up from 3.1% at the last update 3 months ago. Here's business reporter Michael Sergel.
3: Petrol prices are up more than 27%, diesel's up 71%, and electricity's up 12%. Internationally driven tradable inflation has risen to a three-year high of 4.9%. Domestically driven non-tradable inflation is at a five-year low of 3.4%.
2: The Attorney General says the report on Tom Phillips and his children is likely to need redacting before it's released publicly. Chris Bishop's getting to look at the findings today. The inquiry's goal was identifying whether government agencies took all possible steps to protect the Phillips children, who lived on the run with their father in Marukupa bushland for 4 years until he died in a police shootout. Bishop says he aims to publicly release the report by mid-August, but any law change would take longer.
4: Highly unlikely it would be able to be done before the election. Almost impossible. But also it may not call for legislative change.
2: A clinical researcher is calling her company's plant-based New Zealand appetite suppressant groundbreaking. Callow Curb researchers say participants lost an average of nearly 4 kilos over 6 months, compared with less than half a kilo for those taking a placebo. Its weight loss activator is made from hops and vegetable oil and designed to preserve lean muscle. Callow Curb CEO Sarah Kennedy says when people use injectables like Ozempic and Wegovy, they lose that muscle.
5: We are stimulating your natural hormones. We're not giving you any synthetic hormones. We are rebooting your gut-brain axis.
2: That's news. In sport, Belgian midfielder Louis Verstraete is leaving Auckland FC after 2 seasons to return to a club at home. Auckland FC will receive a transfer fee as a result. He was a foundation member of the A-League club and was named club MVP in their championship-winning season. Golfer Ryan Fox has reflected on one of his fondest memories from the all-night celebrations of his Open Championship triumph. The fourth winner of a major is back with his family in Florida, having jetted across the Atlantic after his victory at Royal Birkdale. Fox says one particular moment from a night of hearty celebrations summed up what the achievement means. He says his caddy said he may only get one opportunity in his life to make a putt to win his major, and he sunk it. That's sport.
0: This is Aotearoa,
1: Wellington's number one

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1: Kia ora, welcome along, happy Tuesday, hope you're doing well, enjoying your day so far. By the way, this is a reminder for Aotearoa to get yourself enrolled to vote. Enrollments close on the 6th of August on the Māori Roll.

0: on the general roll, and you can believe us when we tell you it's important because we are wearing ties! For it's Tie Tuesday.
1: It's Tie Tuesday.
0: Believe what we have to say because we are wearing ties and we know important information. But actually do. Yeah, do get enrolled to vote for the multi-roller general roll. You've only got a couple weeks left to do it. So do it. Go to vote.nz. There you go. There's your reminder. Done.
1: We've got lots coming up on the show. Later on in the show, we're going to Chemo Finds is happening this Sunday. It is a vintage market that happens over in Wellington every month.
0: They're
1: getting bigger and bigger and bigger.
0: Bigger and bigger, and currently located up in Cuba Street, I believe.
1: Yes, and so we got to talk about it.
0: Absolutely. If you want to get some cool Y2K fashion, absolutely, that's the one for you. On top of that as well, there is a neat little podcast that has come out recently, all about, it's called Potty Doer Voices, and it's all about the voices of our kura, of the Tamariki in schools. A little podcasting audio crew traveled around to various colleges and schools in the region and got the kids to talk to each other and actually talk about struggles of being a rangatahi in this era and being able to bond with each other. And hopefully it's a thing that they can share with other tamariki and rangatahi in the area. So we'll tell you more about that project later on.
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1: You're here with T and Toby, Anana Waiata, E Whaiaka. Now we've got Rihanna, Stan Walker and Mohi. Later in the show, we are going to be talking about the new podcast being done called Potty Doer Voices, getting the kura, getting the children to talk with each other and share their kaupapa. More on that coming up soon on Aotearoa Tō FM.

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1: There's an event that we've talked about occasionally, but not really an event in a market that T and I have promoted once or twice, that occasionally moves around the place, but we want to talk about its current location, and it is Chemo Finds. Chemo Finds is a vintage market that sells your 80s, your 90s, your Y2K era streetwear and things of apparel, your sports jerseys, other streetwear that you can enjoy as well. 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And there are a new location.
0: Yes, their new location is 116 Cuba Street, shop 304 on the left bank. So, okay, for those who know, Cuba Street, Zalati, right across.
1: Exactly. It's Zalati or across from, oh, I get them mixed up, the Irish pub.
0: Yes.
1: When you're walking up Cuba Street, when you get about halfway up Cuba, you see there's that brickwork that just goes off into what looks like the biggest alleyway ever.
0: It's there.
1: Down there,
0: yeah.
1: There's a bunch of shops in there. You should investigate that area more because they've really revamped it a bit with a few more stuff.
0: And
1: really nice Ethiopian place. Sorry, I'm getting distracted, but there's a delicious place down the end there. But Chemo Finds. They're also down there as well. And so you can go and check that out, obviously. Check out their location. Opening hours in terms of?
0: 11 a.m. to 6 p.m.
1: Fantastic. Most days?
0: Most days.
1: Oh, sweet as. And so you get to go along, support a local business, get some interesting bits of new apparel for your wardrobe as well, if you want to mix it up as well. And kind of, because obviously, because Y2K's in, baby.
0: It absolutely
1: all
0: is.
1: The rage.
0: Bringing it back. They're bringing back the bags, the looks, the fits.
1: The baggy shirts, the sports jerseys.
0: They're
1: all stylish.
0: Back.
1: It's all back. What was uncool then is cool now. We're bringing it back.
0: I mean, it was cool then. People just didn't know how to rock it.
1: And we've matured. We've got older. We know how to refine those fits. We know how to balance the colours, the styling, and just these denim shorts with the tucked in baggy band shirt. It works. That's more 90s, but I
0: You are. We're not going to get into style.
1: Take one look at me, T, and ask me if I know how fashion works and if I keep up with trends. This is not my department.
0: So, those details again. Etiwano is across from Zalati, Cuba Street, shop 304 on the left. This Sunday, 11 to 6.
1: Absolutely. Chemo Finds, you're here with T and Toby. Arthur Toy Fim.

0: Yeah, this album is dedicated to all the teachers that told me I never amount to nothing. To all the people that lived above the buildings that I was hustling from that called the police on me when I was just trying to make some money to feed my daughter.
1: Yeah, yeah.
0: And to all my peoples in the struggle, you know what I'm saying? It's all good, baby, baby.
1: Check it.

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1: You're here with Tia and Toby. Keep listening. We are going to be talking about Porirua Voices, the new podcast that's come out, getting the kura talking to each other and sharing their kaupapas, sharing their experiences growing up as kids in Porirua schools, and also sharing them advice with others as well and showing the human connection of school children. More on that coming up soon on Tia Wato FM.

0: It's the Owens Way FM. G'day, Tiwana. You're here with Toby and T.
1: There's a cool project that's just started coming out that you may be aware of, T, which is really neat, actually.
0: Very cool, right?
1: Very cool indeed. Obviously, we enjoy talking about rangatahi and obviously wanting to hear about their voices, what are they up to, sharing their achievements. And so clearly somebody else thought that as well, because they've made an interesting idea for a podcast. It's a podcast called Potirua Voices. It's being run by Wellington Access Radio, and has just started coming up now. This is a podcast that is by, for, and about young people in Potirua. It's created by students from Potirua College, Mana College, Aotea College, and Te Kura Māori o Potirua as well. And so this was done with Wellington Access over four terms, leading in from last year to this year, conducting weekly visits to these four different schools, with the recording gear, and just getting staff to support the students to create their own casts. So being able to share their voices with different groups and being able to talk about their kaupapa.
0: Yeah, I mean, on the podcast, they're talking about, you know, their experiences of kapahaka, discussions around climate change, importance of, like, youth in leadership, and, you know, just, like, ways that they can just motivate each other. Lighthearted chats about about like your food spots, so you know it's everything that like rangatahi are involved in, and some more.
1: It's getting perspective from a different generation, yeah, as well, and being able to hear their voices, because we can often go in with a little bit of bias, obviously being from different generations, and it is just an unbiased, a group of similarly aged tamariki just chatting with each other and being able to talk things. And they're aiming for this to be directed towards similarly aged kids as well, so that they can hear voices similar to theirs, but more confident in presenting and being able to hear similarities in it, and something that hopefully will engage them as well. And it's a really cool idea. It's really
0: it absolutely is.
1: I like the idea of just obviously, yeah, there's a lot of podcasts out there.
0: Our rangatahi voices, though, behind it is,
1: absolutely. You
0: is what's really cool.
1: I don't know about you, but I occasionally balk at the fact when somebody goes, guys, I've made a podcast, as if we didn't have enough of those already, but guys, we've made one. Which is going to be eventually coming from us when one day we eventually have to do one. And it's just like, guys, okay, I know I made fun of them earlier, but we've done one now. But these are voices that are going to be cool to hear, and actually hearing from them and getting a completely different perspective from it as well. So if you're interested, and if you'd like to have a listen to it and support the project, go over to Wellington Access Radio on their website, accessradio.org.nz. Look for Potirua Voices. They're hosting it through there. Little 40-minute episodes, and just being able to hear conversations from entirely different generations, directed towards younger people as well. But I'm sure I haven't had a chance to listen to it through to episode one just yet. We'll probably give it a listen a little bit later. And it'll be cool to hear kind of different voices, different perspectives on things, and from a different area as well.
0: Yeah, so they're slowly coming out. So episode one is currently out. Mm-hmm. But yeah, keep up to date with it.
1: Absolutely.
0: I mean, we definitely will let you guys know about it every now and then.
1: Then check in with that and
0: new
1: everything.
0: Episode's out.
1: Absolutely. It'd be cool to chat with some of the people behind this as well, because I'd love to hear about the technical side of getting the people in, what was their motivations for it, and actually their involvement with it, and how they're able to go about operating with it, because it's a neat little project. So definitely, once again, Potirua Voices, give it a listen, check it out and see if it's for you, and if not for you, maybe share it with your tamariki. They might enjoy it.
0: Yeah, and just a quick one to Potirua College, Aotea College,
1: Mana College,
0: and Te Kura Māori o Potirua, and all the rangatahi, the teachers behind the scenes, you know, helping.
1: Props to you guys.
0: Ka pai. That's awesome. You're here with TNT on RTO Toy FM.

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1: Koinei, kua rawa nā kōrero o te wā.
2: In this update, the government says underlying inflation is heading in the right direction when you factor out the war in Iran. Annual inflation has reached 4.1%. That's up from 3.1 3 months ago. Internationally driven tradable inflation has surged to a three-year high. Finance Minister Nicola Willis says domestically driven non-tradable inflation has fallen to a five-year low.
3: That is an encouraging sign that the underlying factors driving inflation are being better controlled by our government.
2: A Māori Landowners Network says iwi council partnerships improve local decision-making. The government's announced more change to its Resource Management Act reforms, with a plan to throw out mana whakahono ārohe, which were allowed under the current RMA. It's arguing they've gone beyond their intended scope into co-governance territory. Taere Whiti Whenua Charitable Trust Chief Executive Hilton Collier says the deals help avoid future disagreements on land and water usage.
4: Always better to be having these discussions when we're at a time of peace, not in a time of war, metaphorically speaking.
2: Auckland councillors have begun debating offering ratepayers a compromise plan for housing density. The Policy Planning and Development Group's looking at an amalgamated option based on iwi and community board feedback in the face of new government minimums. Scenario A solely meets the latest government requirements. Scenario B increases density around high-frequency transport networks. And if confirmed today, staff will start preparing for public submissions. An independent inspection has found serious concerns at Spring Hill Corrections Facility, with staffing issues affecting prisoner welfare, security and rehabilitation. The Waikato prison population is nearly 30% above its original capacity, stretching the site at the seams and pressuring staff. That's news. In sport, more change at A-League champions Auckland FC. Belgian attacking midfielder Louis Verstraeten is the latest player to leave the club. The club have secured a transfer fee and agreeing to allow Verstraeten out of his contract to head to a Belgian club. He's reflected on his time with Auckland FC in a social media post.
5: I think my favourite memory with Auckland was the celebration after winning the grand final.
2: Familiarity in the Australia Test cricket squad for the looming two-test series against Bangladesh. Captain Pat Cummins, fellow paceman Josh Hazlewood and spinner Nathan Lyon all return after recovering from injuries. The first test starts August 13 in Darwin. That is sport.
6: Fine with morning frost in sheltered places, clouding in the afternoon, light winds, northwesterlies in the morning.
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0: Ti liu i di dangi Māori o te Atiawa me Ngāti Toa is Atiawa Toa. Let's go!
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1: T and I love talking about community markets, fairs and all of that because we love it when the community comes together and just shows off the wares, shows off, here's what I'm offering, what are you buying, stranger? And here are some cool stuff that they have to have on offer, and there's a cool one happening over in Wainui Armada. Over the hill there.
0: Just over the hill in the fishbowl. This Saturday from 10 a.m. to 3 p.m. they've got Kai stores, craft stores, a whole lot of just brick and back type. And, you know, go along and support the community.
1: Absolutely. It's happening at Wainui Library at 1 Queen Street. What I appreciate as well is that it's just the range that they have available. They've got most age groups covered there because obviously they've got your things from your silk flowers, obviously artificial flowers there, your soaps and your creams, down to your earrings, your wheat packs. They've got knitting and jams available, a little bit of like TC Kai items, plants, but also for some of the tamariki, they've got some pre-loved Lego they want to have moved on.
0: I did see that and I was like, there are some pieces that I am missing.
1: Hey T, should we turn up at 9:59 and just we'll buy the table.
0: Can we have that?
1: Fill the cup. It's ours.
0: Can we have that, please?
1: Do you think we can recreate the studio in Lego? Can we have a Lego studio?
0: Could we?
1: We've recreated the Athi Author studio one-to-one in Lego and we'll do a show from it. James May did that years ago with it. He actually made a house. He made a full-size house and lived in it for a night.
0: Anything's possible.
1: Watch out, Wainui, we're coming. They've also got embracing 3D printing. They've got little 3D printed dragons.
0: Oh,
1: actually, I should go over there because I've got friends who play Dungeons and Dragons and I should just buy them a bunch. Actually, I might need to actually make time to go to this. This is the problem with Wainui, is that I keep suckering myself into going, actually, I should be going to this.
0: So, Te Wānau, those details again is the Wainui Community Market this Saturday, 10 a.m. to 3 p.m. Wainui Omata Library, 1 Queen Street.
1: Absolutely. Make some time. Go along. Support local makers and the wonderful things that they're doing.
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1: There's always something a bit fun about finding, like, the story of an old item, finding an old letter. Maybe just kind of an old piece of history, because then it tells you about a completely different idea, and somebody was almost future-proofing it, going, I wonder if someone in the future will find this. I can tell them my story. Mm. You know, you get that with old items occasionally, old postcards. That's why I like collecting old postcards, because I like collecting ones that have been written on to find out their stories and just kind of seeing a different time. How about finding an old message in a previous... How about somebody else finding a message that you've left in a previous flat? Because there's a story that came up recently about somebody who talked about, I left a secret message in my Wellington hospital. The chap's name is Ben Fagan, and he is specifically talking about his uni halls for Victoria University of Wellington, the Te Puni ones, which are next to the campus. If you know, you know, Kelburn campus. Up there they've got some halls. And he encouraged him and his friends back in 2010, when they were wrapping up, to just leave some little mementos of their time there. So either hide their name and like the date and a quick message either under the desk or in the closet or somewhere around there is just maybe a little Easter egg for maybe a future person might find it. And as it turns out, people have, because this was a few years ago now, and he's just been kind of processing it and just kind of keeping track of some of the notes. 10 years later, or 11 years later, after he graduated, so in 2021, he got emailed by somebody saying, hi,
0: I found your message
1: under your uni desk. And they were able to reconnect with this person of over a decade age difference, being like, I'm in the same room you were in when you were here, and they were, and the Ben was able to get in touch with them and email them and message them, just going, just asking questions, going, what's it like these days? What's happening? Like, and what are the differences? They were comparing notes. They were comparing material that came with the halls. Like, have they changed their messaging? And also, they asked the person who was staying there now, are there any other messages? Are there any other notes? They went, oh yeah, there's a whole...
0: Is there more to the story?
1: Have people added to it? Apparently they have. Apparently people have added stuff to it and more notes, messages and everything of that sort. So it is cool to see, and kind of that interesting message in a bottle, but it's message in a uni hall kind of way of communication, which is, that's neat. I kind of like it. It's just, it adds a bit more personality to an otherwise very faceless white room.
0: I mean, I'm sure we can all relate to, like, you know, being at school and writing your name and was here with a date. Sometimes you might want to leave a number. I don't know.
1: I mean, you kind of do that for tagging for fun. That
0: 20 years later type
1: thing. I like this, though, in the sense of not just doing it for the sake of, what up, I'm here, I'm here. I own this wall, but more in a sense of, I have lived in this room in which you now live in. This is my story. May you find your own story in
0: like
1: it.
0: Like a time capsule. Have you done a time capsule before?
1: I haven't. I don't think I've ever done a time capsule. Yeah. And an extension to that, I don't think I've ever left, not to this level, I don't think I've ever left a note for somebody in future to find whoever next comes to a place.
0: Yeah.
1: Either in a previous flat, a home, or anything of that sort. Have you ever done anything like that?
0: Yes, me and my family, actually. We did it for, it was our church. And when it was being built over in, where was it? Aussie. In Aussie, Perth, the temple in Perth, Australia, before the groundbreaking, all the families were encouraged to do a time capsule.
1: Aww.
0: And so, yeah, our family's got a time capsule, and you know, I honestly cannot remember what I put in there.
1: I was about to ask.
0: I do remember I did draw a picture of my family out of crayon. But
1: how old were you when this happened? I'm judging your craftsmanship based on your age.
0: Seven.
1: Okay.
0: Yeah, so like, aware.
1: Presumably then at 6 or 7, I doubt you would, do you reckon you would have thought about the future and things that would have seen, or would you have just picked a couple of your favourite things to put in there?
0: I think we would have just done like, this was my favourite item and I hope someone finds it.
1: That's where my Bratz doll went. I buried it in the ground. I thought my sister stole it. This whole time!
0: But yeah, the nostalgia, I feel like perhaps you and I can do one for like the station.
1: Oh, we'll put it under the desk in the station.
0: Why not?
1: I'm gonna go
0: up. 30 years later, someone's like, wait, what's this?
1: Just right underneath the radio studio desk, go, we were here. Remember us.
0: Remember us.
1: T and Toby 2026. We're gonna come back in 11 years and we're gonna go, you still have the same desk.
0: It's still the same.
1: No, I doubt that. That would be quite funny though. I mean, there are definitely elements of this building that I know that I can probably look at and go, I interacted with that part of it, or that's that way because of me. So I've already got my own version of it where I could go, I wonder if that feature I included is still there.
0: Yeah. I wonder if that's going to be still there in 20, 30 years' time.
1: Oh my word, 2036, just coming back going, ah, it's as I remembered. No, that's super cool though. Tell you what.
0: For sure.
1: Can I put this out to the listeners? Dear listeners. Could you please flick us a DM? Flick us a DM, Ati Oto on Facebook. Let us know, have you ever, on either side, have you ever left any messages in, like, say, old houses, apartments, possessions for future people to find? And have they found it and got tried to get in touch with you? Or have you found something with someone else's messaging on it? Someone else's letter, either, again, a house or a personal item. Somebody else has left a letter on it. And have you tried to contact them? I'd love to know. I'd really love to know. Flick us a DM, Ati Oto on Facebook. I'm going to be reading through them because I really want to know more. I like the history of items.
0: Toby does like to get into a bit of a nostalgia moment. He loves his heat toddy.
1: I like adding human emotion and the personalization of the stories that go behind just inanimate objects and things. I want to do that with some of my items. I want to trace back their old owners and see if I can get in touch with them.
0: Yeah. Well, Itiwane, I guess it's time to say goodbye.
1: Goodbye. Thank you for tuning in. Thank you for hanging out with us on your Tuesday. We do appreciate it. Always a privilege and a pleasure to listen to some great waiata and tell some great kōrero as well.
0: Yes. Stick around because Cyan is from 3 to 6 here on the station.
1: She's a lot less business than us. But of course, that's us for Thai Tuesday as well. We'll bring this meeting into a close. And if you want to catch up, we'll send you the team's invite for the TNT show Hui that we're having tomorrow from 11 till 3 p.m.
0: Yes. Make sure to check in on your people. Just a little reminder before we head on out.
1: Check in on your people. We're out of here. Ka kite. Hei au pōpō.
0: Hei au pōpō. Hei tiwā tī toki.

0: This is Aotearoa News. In this update, Nicola Willis says the government can only do so much to limit inflation. Annual inflation has reached 4.1%. That's up from 3.1 3 months ago, almost entirely due to surging fuel and energy costs. The finance minister says domestically driven inflation is coming down, but international effects are out of our hands.
1: I do not control Donald Trump. I do not control the Ayatollahs. If I could, I would do everything I could to bring peace to our land so that you had cheaper prices at the pump.
0: Police say revelations of how many staff are being investigated shows nobody's above the law. RNZ reports 325 police employees are involved in 271 open investigations. That's as of June 18, including 33 accused of sexual misconduct. Jordan Dunn has more.
2: Acting Chief Operating Officer Lee McDonald says the figures don't indicate a widespread issue across more than 16,000 staff. He says the cases represent a very small proportion of the workforce. McDonald says it's important people feel able to raise concerns and they're taken seriously.
0: Corrections say work has already begun to address issues at Waikato Spring Hill Correction Facility. An Office of the Inspectorate reports identified serious concerns about staffing, security and prisoner welfare. Joey Dwyer reports.
3: A correction spokesperson says an additional 45 custodial staff now work at the site, reducing day-to-day impacts when staff call in sick. It says many report findings reflect conditions at the time of the May 2025 inspection, with improvements made since. That includes late last year resuming drug testing prisoners, which was suspended during COVID.
0: A stillborn baby found dead on a Blenheim roadside will be farewelled at a funeral service next week, but the search for its family continues. The body was discovered on Wairau Bar Road in May. That's news. In sport, Ryan Fox has withdrawn from this week's PGA Tour event in Minnesota after his triumph at the Open Championship at Royal Birkdale. Australia has confirmed a new coach as they try to end two Olympic campaigns of Black Fern Sevens dominance. Assistant coach Reg Taylor will take over coaching the Australian women's sevens side, replacing Tim Walsh, who's moved into a high-performance director role. Australia won the first women's sevens Olympics gold medal in 2016. New Zealand have won the last two. The South Sydney Rabbitohs' push for finals football in the NRL has been rocked by a major blow. Captain Cameron Murray has been ruled out for 3 to 4 weeks after suffering a calf injury while scoring a try in the loss to Canberra over the weekend.
4: This is Aotearoa, Wellington's

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Oh my goodness, what a day it has been. Hope you got all your to-do

this lunchtime. If you haven't heard their show, it's during the day, and they play all the best throwbacks, 90s and more. They also do show and tell, which is pretty cool. You can also check that out on Pukamata. But coming up in the mix, we have Sadie, Stevie Wonder, Origin, Roots Aotearoa with Louis Te Aroha.

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0: Matariki, yes, the celebration still carry on. 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
1: Atiawa Tua.
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1: No mai, haere mai ki te whakanuia o Matariki Puanga. He kai, he kōrero, he kēmu, te awa kai rane. Join throughout July for a range of fun, whānau-friendly activities celebrating Matariki and Puanga. There will be something for everyone, including kai he hākari, Matariki cookie, decorating, building a time capsule, setting whāinga goals for the year ahead, and a Matariki themed quiz night. If that's something you would enjoy, these are happening every Thursday. So this Thursday on the 23rd of July at 6 p.m. Whereabouts is it? It is at the Library Professionals Building at 28 Cornwall Street.

tāna mix me tōna waiata raukawa. 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That's right, we want to hack our hauora because healthy habits are very, very important, and sometimes we just need that quick reminder or just a hack to remind ourselves. I find

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So the hauora hack for today is practice sleep hygiene. Crazy. Crazy to think that sleep is a hygiene, a form of hygiene. Aim for more than 7 hours of sleep at night and try going to bed 15 minutes earlier. Interesting, eh? 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It's been an hour. 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Isn't that, that's bad, isn't it? So really, practicing a sleep hygiene is very important. And getting that 7 hours moi, where your eyes are actually closed, is very, very important. 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And that is the hauora health hack for today. Coming up in the mix, we have Sing for the Moment by Eminem. And coming up later on, we have Tipuna Thinking, Maramataka Kia Marama, and Sampanui Mo Te Hapuri. Aotearoa FM.

0: This is Aotearoa News.
1: In this update, Labor claims the government should shoulder some blame for today's news on inflation, which hit 4.1% annually in the June quarter. That's up from 3.1 3 months ago, driven primarily by rising fuel and energy prices. Finance Minister Nicola Willis says she can't control overseas forces, Donald Trump, and the war in Iran. Labor counterpart Barbara Edmonds says Willis should be finding ways to reduce other expenses, like the cost of seeing a GP.
2: She can't just blame Donald Trump. What has been her solution?
1: Corrections is worried about contraband at Waikato Spring Hill Corrections Facility, but promises strong security measures are in place. An inspection in May last year identified serious concerns with staffing issues affecting prisoner welfare, security and rehabilitation. Banned substances are readily available, with drug tests stopping during COVID and only resuming last year. Custodial Services Commissioner Sean Mason says inmates find a way.
3: Prisoners will go to extreme lengths to introduce contraband into their site, for example, internally concealing items, which makes it all the more challenging.
1: Auckland Council's attempts to tweak housing density have reached the $15 million mark. Councillors are debating the latest tranche of government-induced alterations for Plan Change 120 this afternoon. Its adjustments include cutting density from some local centres, but lifting it near higher-frequency transport areas. This year's Rhythm and Vines Festival will be the last held at Gisborne's Waiohika Estate before it relocates to a new undisclosed site. Over 24 years, hundreds of thousands of music lovers have welcomed in the new year in Te Tai Āwhiti. Kate Rickard has more.
4: CEO Karen Spillane says moving supports the festival's long-term future and will let it keep growing. He's acknowledged the festival's huge contribution to Gisborne's visitor economy, saying they'll give the region the last dance it deserves this year. Spillane says they'll announce the future location in due course.
1: In sport, Auckland-born Brisbane NRL winger Josiah Karapani has apologised outside a Brisbane court after copping a fine for drink driving, marking his second off-field incident in recent months. TVNZ have secured the exclusive broadcast and streaming rights to the next men's FIFA World Cup in 2030. This is on the back of declaring the hybrid free-to-air and pay model used for this year's tournament a success. It's full steam ahead to the Commonwealth Games for runner Sam Tanner. Tanner's returned to the track following an injury layoff with two warm-up victories in the 1500 metres in Europe. He races the first round of the mile next week in Glasgow. That is sport. I'm Raylene Ramsey.
5: Ko te matapai huarere mō te rangi nei, he wahanga kāpua, engari ka paki haere I te ahi-ahi nei. 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
4: 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Another one. 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

Tobias in the mix with One Love. 94.9, 100.9, Aotearoa FM here to play all the best throwbacks and more. My name is Cyan. Hey, have you heard of the latest flu that has hit our shores? I'm going to be speaking about it a little bit later on and how we can keep up to date, because that's what we do as kaitiaki. We keep up to date so we can observe and manaaki the whenua nera. But coming up in the mix, we have all the best throwbacks. Mellow Downs with Pie, Dreadlock Holiday, and Come On Elaine in the mix.

0: but not least, Stan Walker with One Life. That's right, we only got one life. 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

Silk and Soul is happening next August here in Te Whanganui Atara with a beautiful lineup of mana wahine. He pānui e whai ake nei.

Brought to you by Titan Entertainment. Silk and Soul is coming to us here in Te Whanganui Ātara on the 14th of August at Hannah's Playhouse here in Wellington. Very exciting to see the lineup, which is Naya, Jaden Randall, and Michaela. So yeah, if you want to go book your tickets, head on to Titan Entertainment. It's going to be an awesome night of mana wahine, taking the stage and storytelling and expressing themselves. How beautiful is that? Please get amongst it at EB and get you some tickets, because I'm sure it will sell out. On the 14th of August is when it's happening down at Hannah's Playhouse here in Wellington. The lineup is Naya, Jaden Randall, and Michaela. Silk and Soul, Titan Entertainment is where you go to. Aotearoa FM. Aurakimai, te reo irirangi o Aotearoa.

te kaakano Raumati in the mix. 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I spoke earlier on this hour about the bird flu. That's right, we have a new strand of flu hitting our shores. Well, not quite hitting, but a couple of our manu have been hit with this new flu. And kaha ake, ngā mahi ārai I te mate rewharewha manu. Yes, a lot of effort has been put in place to protect our manu because our manu are very susceptible to this flu. Ka hinga rātou. I te fiore o te wiki kahipa, whakapūmautia te putanga tuatahi o te hua keto.

to be found here in Wellington, or in New Zealand, was found in Petone. So yeah, very, very concerning for our wildlife at the moment. And being kaitiaki of the whenua, that's right, you and me and everyone else, we need to be very, very observant of our manua, make sure they are fine. E ai ki te minita whakaumomo ara ki tama pōtaka i tēnei wā nei, e rua ana ke ngā manu kua pāngia koia ko ngā raraunga a ngā apiha o te karauna. Hei oi, kua timata ke ngā mahi wero i ngā manu ki ngā rongoa arai I te mate rā. Yes, so antibiotics has been put out at the moment, but there's only been two found cases of manu that have had bird flu on our shores here in Aotearoa, and funny enough, they've been found

0: This is Aotearoa News. In this update, the government is blaming Donald Trump for our latest spike in inflation. Annual inflation rose to 4.1% in the June quarter, well up from 3.1% just 3 months ago. It's driven by diesel prices skyrocketing 71% and petrol 27.5%, electricity lifting 12%. Finance Minister Nicola Willis is putting it down to international factors like the Iran war and shipping disruptions in the Strait of Hormuz.
1: Donald Trump has certainly made things harder. Any economist would fully acknowledge the cause of this high inflation is the international oil shock.
0: The Attorney General says the report on Tom Phillips and his children is likely to need redacting before it's released publicly. Chris Bishop's been given the inquiry findings today and says the government will respond in coming weeks. The inquiry's goal was identifying whether government agencies took all possible steps to protect the Phillips children, who lived on the run with their father in Marukupa bushland for 4 years until he died in a police shootout. Bishop says he aims to release it by mid-August, but if the report sees a need for any law change, that would take longer.
2: Quite unlikely it would be able to be done before the election, almost impossible, but also it may not call for legislative change.
0: Corrections says Waikato Spring Hill Correction Facility can handle more prisoners than it was designed to hold. An independent inspection in May last year identified serious concerns about staffing, security and prisoner welfare. Its population was nearly 30% above capacity. Custodial Services Commissioner Sean Mason says during the inspection it was getting prisoners not only from Waikato courts but also Bay of Plenty.
3: They're no longer servicing the courts at Bay of Plenty and rather just servicing the courts of Waikato and a managed overflow out of Auckland, which we are in control of.
0: That's news. In sport, the New Zealand team behind the scenes have completed their preparations as the influx of athletes begins for the Commonwealth Games in Glasgow. The first members of the squad have begun arriving in the city, and with no official athletes' village this time, they're being housed in existing hotels and housing hubs. Chef de mission Nigel Avery says the countdown is on to the opening ceremony on Friday morning.
4: We're ready to go. Yeah, it's pretty awesome. The team's done a great job setting up the different venues, three of them, and we just welcomed our first team in, artistic gymnastics, so it's exciting to have athletes here with us. So yeah, just a few more days now before the opening.
0: And former Warriors winger Marcelo Montoya has announced his immediate retirement from the NRL and the Bulldogs, saying his body is no longer up to the level required to play. That is sport.
5: Ko te matapai huarere mō te rangi nei, he wahanga kāpua, engari ka paki haere I te ahi-ahi nei. 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

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All the best throwbacks. All the best throwbacks.

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In our celebrations for Matariki, we had a bit of a hotapu where we wrote our goals and our aspirations for the year. I'm sure a lot of people did this as well, to put it in the fire and send them up to Hiwai Te Rangi. Hiwai Te Rangi is the star in the Matariki cluster that upbeats us with our dreams and aspirations. Funny enough, a couple of my dreams and aspirations have been coming to fruition, and some of them are not working out the way I intentionalized them to work out, but they're happening. So whanau no ma, I hope your goals and the things that you have set out for Matariki and Te Toho Māori are happening and coming into fruition. They may not come as how you expected them to come, but kei te pai, I hope. Yeah, tell me, has any of your Matariki things happened so fast? Because it's been really, really crazy. Anyway, coming up in the mix, we have Mahia Blackmore, we have Forget Me Not, and Ray. Ray is always in the mix. Me tōna waiata, aroha mai.

0: whaiata e whaiake nei, e hine. By the two Ori brothers. Jaden Randall, one of the artists that will be on the lineup for Silk and Soul on the 14th of August. Last but not least, YG Marley. With Faya. Ngā mai a tā rōreka. O mua o naia nei ki runga ia. A te o ato e rei.
1: Hore, e ka ano furi ir fai o ngolvai aso?
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We're so fortunate here in Aotearoa with our beautiful Ngāhere, and that we are able to go hunting, and we have an array of wildlife. So there is an expo happening this weekend. Let me tell you about it in a little minute. Aotearoa Wato FM. 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

0: Lady Gaga in the mix with Ariana Grande. Rain on me. Hepanui. NZDA Hunting and Wildlife Expo is going down on the 25th and the 26th of July, which is coming up this weekend. Hunting and Wildlife Expo takes place at Lower Hutt Event Centre. It's very exciting. Whether you're passionate about hunting, interested in the wildlife, or keen to discover more, this is an event to add to your calendar. You can head on over to Lower Hutt Event Centre website and look up NZDA Hunting and Wildlife Expo to grab you some tickets. What are they going to be covering in this expo? The expo is built for those who live and breathe the outdoors. That's right, whānau. If you live and breathe the outdoors, this is for you. Leading hunting and shooting brands, advocacy and conservation organisations are coming together. Expert knowledge and practical advice around, the wildlife. Tengā here, NZDA competitions, displays and experiences. A space for families and the next generation of hunters. So yeah, if that's something you are interested in, the tickets are really, really cheap. They're only $5 and children are for free. 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So head on over and grab you some tickets. Where do you want to go to get tickets? 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

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It's a time to centre ourselves and do some breathing, because sometimes we forget just to focus on our breathing. And yes, it's the kua mutu te rangi, kua mutu ngā mahi, no reira, hā ki roto, hā ki waho, hā ki roto. 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Beautiful. This is Cyan signing off for Te Rātū. Coming up in the mix, we have Alicia Keys, Teenage Love Affairs. Nei rā, te mihi.

0: This is Aotearoa News. In this update, a former Reserve Bank economist says international factors are clearly to blame for our latest inflation spike. Annual inflation's risen to 4.1% from 3.1% in March. Key factors were petrol prices climbing 27.5%, diesel skyrocketing 71%, and household electricity bills going up 12%. Michael Riddell says we had few levers here.
1: Really, there's nothing that New Zealand politicians or the Reserve Bank could do about the diesel prices or the petrol prices.
0: Police say revelations of how many staff are being investigated shows nobody's above the law. RNZ reports 325 police employees are involved in 271 open investigations as of June 18, including 33 accused of sexual misconduct. Jordan Dunn has more.
2: Acting Chief Operating Officer Lee McDonald says the figures don't indicate a widespread issue across more than 16,000 staff. He says the cases represent a very small proportion of the workforce. McDonald says it's important people feel able to raise concerns and they're taken seriously.
0: A clinical researcher is calling her company's plant-based New Zealand appetite suppressant groundbreaking. Callow Curb researchers say participants lost an average of nearly 4 kilos over 6 months, compared with less than half a kilo for those taking a placebo. Its weight loss activator is made from hops and vegetable oil and designed to preserve lean muscle. Callow Curb CEO Sarah Kennedy says when people use injectables, they lose that muscle. Rhythm and Vines acknowledges local businesses may be gutted when it moves from Gisborne to a still undisclosed new site. Thousands have flocked to the Waiohika estate each year since 2003 for the New Year Music Festival. CEO Kieran Spillane says they're not taking their departure lightly.
3: We're here to support a smooth transition and to try and give these businesses as much notice as we possibly can, which we think we've done.
0: That's news. In sport, the exodus from Auckland FC keeps growing. Belgian midfielder Louis Verstraeten has announced he's leaving the A-League men's champions after playing both of the side's first two seasons. The club have agreed a transfer fee to release him to a club back in Belgium. No fewer than seven players have left the club ahead of the new season. The first New Zealand athletes have been welcomed into the new era of the Commonwealth Games. With no rugby sevens, hockey or squash, among others, on this year's programme, after the games were rescued by Glasgow, the Kiwi team stands at just over 100. There's also no Central Athletes Village. Chief de Mission Nigel Avery says they welcomed the gymnastics team into camp. And that is sport. I'm Raylene Ramsey.
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5: What's up, everybody? Know my hoki mai ki te major Māori mixtape called Jordan with a Y, Tōku Ingoa, and I'm your host. Ko tahi atu ki ngā waiata, we're getting straight into it with Groove Roots, founded by Noel Woods. On Toho Māori, they collaborate with Cyan and Noel. Hoa ke tātou, let's go.
6: Tēnā koutou e te iwi, ko Rob Ruha, tēnei major Māori mixtape, i roto i te whare, noho mai rā.

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If it's your first time listening, ko te Major Māori mixtape tēnei, where we mix waiata Māori me ngā waiata mai I te ao whānui. Ko Jordan with the Waitoku Ingoa, and I'm your host alongside Tūwhare Toa DJ Severe and Winona. You can also listen to all these mixes on the Rover digital channel too. Ka pai, tapu tapu ke te kai waiata e whaiake nei he uri no Ngāti Raukawa. He's at the forefront of this next reanga of reo rua singers and MCs. He's amassed over 10 million Spotify streams to date. It's Rei with Mene Mene from his Ariki album. Let's

Ware koutou kia whaimai ia mātou irunga I te paiahua. Don't forget to follow us on Instagram. Major Māori Mixtape, all one kupu. Kei reira, ka kite I ngā tracklists for all the mixes and discover more awesome Māori music. Next up, we got a classic Bob Marley waiata translated into Māori. This is Rania and Ruia with their reinterpretation of Three Little Birds.

0: Kia ora, ko te kaupapa nui o tēnei hōtaka, te Major Māori Mixtape. 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A ko tētahi kaiwaiata kua roatana tū I roto I tēnei ao puoro, he maha hoki ngā hua o ana mahi waiata, ko Maka Fiso. Right from his time in 2013 on X Factor, where he made the final fitu, final seven, tai atu ki tana mahi waiata I mua I te tini ngerongero at Christmas in the Park in Tāmaki. He's honestly done it all. I enei rangi, he kai taunaki ia mō ngā waiata Māori. He's a big advocate for Māori music. On this track, he teams up with Ray. It's called Ngaro.
1: Kia ora ko māka tēnei. Tēnā are are taringa mai ki te Major Māori Mixtape.

0: mean, Mohio Payana Tato Kato Kote Mairi Shefu Tena, featuring his Crates teammate Hazardous on replay from his high school compilation. Kote Waiata Ifayake Nei, we got a reinterpretation of a Prince Tuiteka classic by Ron Mac Official, E Ipo. It's the Major Māori Mixtape.
1: This is Hamodel. The Major Māori Mixtape is in the whare.

Ko te Major Māori mixtape tēnei, we are who you've been listening to. He whakarākeitanga o ngā waiata Māori me etahi waiata mai i te ao whānui. That was an artist that hails from Tūrangi and has made his mark with some incredible collaborations with Sons of Zion. Ko Jackson Owens, me tana waiata Purotu. To finish us off, we've got the Mighty Kora and their reo Māori version of their classic politician. This is Tarake.

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0: Mates, with the world, proud to announce the Aotearoa Tour Wellington Regional Sports Awards finalists for 2026 to the Club of the Year category. Congratulations to the Paengkar Kariki Surf Lifeguards, Porirua City Aquatics Incorporated for swimming, the Whitby Tennis Club for tennis, and Ulale Wainuamata Netball. Also for the Community Impact Award, congratulations to Crystal Nikara for a Hauora Initiative, Joe Allen for Rugby, Petone Rowing Club, and the Wellington Samoa Kalikiti Association. 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We're going to be streaming live from the Alan Gibbs Centre, Wellington College Memorial Hall for the 2026 Aotearoa Tour Wellington Regional Sports Awards. 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
1: Nights with the bell, hoki mai anō, yes, kia koutou ngā uri o Ngāti Toa, rangatira, nei rā te karanga mo te hau, Waka Haurua nei, te hau o Matariki. They've got a bit of an open day, so you can join to acknowledge the Waka Haurua. There'll be some land waka activities for whānau to partake in. And of course, Te Hau o Matariki will take her crew out for a bit of a sail that day. So 31st of July, Te Rangi Whakanui, Te Hau o Matariki at the Mana Cruising Club Paremata from 9 a.m. to 3 p.m. And for all things Ngāti Toa, check out the website ngatitoa.iwi.nz.
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0: Aotearoa Tour News.
1: In this update, the Attorney General says the report on Tom Phillips and his children is likely to need redacting before it's released publicly. Chris Bishop has seen the report. The inquiry's goal was identifying whether government agencies took all possible steps to protect the Phillips children, who lived on the run with their father in Morokopa bushland for 4 years until he died in a police shootout. Bishop says he aims to publicly release the report by mid-August, but any law change would take longer.
2: Highly unlikely it would be able to be done before the election, almost impossible, but also it may not call for legislative change.
1: New figures reveal 33 police staff are being investigated for allegations of sexual misconduct. RNZ reports 325 police employees are involved in 271 open investigations as of June the 18th. Jordan Dunn reports.
3: Of those cases, 109 are considered an employment process and the rest involve employment and criminal matters. Allegations against the staff include perjury, manual use of force, conflict of interest, drug or alcohol, and disgraceful behaviour.
1: Corrections says issues at Waikato's Spring Hill Prison are being addressed, including resuming drug tests paused since COVID. An inspectorate's office inspection in May 2025 found concerns over staffing, security, and prisoner welfare. Corrections says they've added 45 more staff, reducing the impact of staff sickness. The government says its changes to voter enrolment are aimed at cutting the wait for the election result. For the first time, people will not be able to enrol on election day, with the cut-off set for October the 25th. Labour says the change could make it harder for people to vote. Justice Minister Paul Goldsmith says the official result used to take about 2 weeks, but without the changes, this year's could have taken up to four.
4: Because we've got all these late enrolments leading to a complicated arrangement, which is what the officials warned would happen when Labour made the change, and that's why we're winding it back.
1: That's news. In sports, Commonwealth Games news, it's full steam ahead for runner Sam Tanner. He's returning to the track following an injury layoff with two warm-up victories in the 1500 metres in Europe. He faces the first round a week tomorrow night in Glasgow. Assuming the big names get through to the final, Tanner and compatriot Geordie Beamish could face a field including recent mile world record breaker Josh Kerr and Australian duo Oliver Hoare and Cameron Myers.
5: To win it is going to take at least a world record kind of effort, which is kind of crazy to say, but you know, there's never been a stronger field, I don't think, in the Commonwealth as this.
1: In football, more than a million people have lined the streets of Madrid to welcome home Spain's World Cup winners. Players danced, sang, and held the trophy aloft as an open-top bus carried them through the capital city centre in 30-plus degree temperatures. They've also popped in to say hola to the King at the Royal Palace and the Prime Minister at his residence. That's sport. I'm Tony Doe.
0: This is Aotearoa Tour. Wellington's

0: cross me, but you, but you, but you, but you, oh yeah.
1: Tere o irirangi motuake e Aotearoa he. Tere o, o te Aotearoa toa.

0: 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Now food stores and obviously hospitality affected during this time is limited in this season as new crops go into the ground. 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
1: Mates, with the Wauhoki mai anō, wrapping up those local rugby results. Some great games held, and to the Jubilee Cup semi-finals. Man, only points within the victors. And Harau Boys Marist beating Tawa 43-39. And Petone Villagers edging out the Upper Rams in a good game, 48-40, which will see the grand final, a local derby between Petone Harau Boys Marist next, or this coming Saturday, to the Hardham Cup semi-finals. Likewise, some great games. Wellington Axemen edging out OBU 41-32. And Parramatta Plimoton 35 winners over MSP 25. And so the grand final this Saturday is between Wellington and Parramatta Plimoton. Huano ki te hunga wahine. Checking out those results in the Izzy Ford Cup semi-finals. Big win for OBU, 97-21 winners over Parramatta Plimoton. Avalon booked themselves a spot into the final, 54-7 winners over Wellington. To the Tiapasi Trophy semi-finals, Petone beating Norths 41-17. Ori's too strong for Wainuiomata 43-7. Those are your results. And don't forget, counting down to the grand final day this weekend at Jerry Collins Stadium for all things rugby. 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

0: 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Mates, we're well proud to announce the Aotearoa Tour Wellington Regional Sports Awards finalists for 2026 to the Club of the Year category. Congratulations to the Paekarakariki Surf Lifeguards, Porirua City Aquatics Incorporated for swimming, the Whitby Tennis Club for tennis, and Ulalei Wainuamata Netball. Also for the Community Impact Award, congratulations to Crystal Nikara for a Hauora Initiative, Joe Allen for Rugby, Petone Rowing Club, and the Wellington Samoa Kalikiti Association. Make sure you join us live on the Thursday, the 20th of August. We're going to be streaming live from the Alan Gibbs Centre, Wellington College Memorial Hall for the 2026 Aotearoa Tour Wellington Regional Sports Awards. If you want to head there, you can book your tickets at wellingtonsportsawards.co.nz.
1: Yeah!

Tēnā rā koutou katoa, proud to announce the date has been set for Te Rāo Te Raukura 2027 lock-in, Saturday the 30th of Jan. Expect kapa haka kai, hauora, mātauranga, so make sure to save that date. In fact, expressions of interest are currently open for storeholders. You can email info@teraoteraukura.com. That is info@teraoteraukura.com. We are also counting down to the Aotearoa Toa Wellington Regional Sports Awards, proudly brought to you by Te Runanga o Toa Rangatira. Te Runanga Nui o Te Aotearoa me Nuku Ora. That is going down on Thursday, the 20th of August at Wellington College. And proud to announce that we're going to be streaming that live and direct across our Aotearoa Toa FM platforms. And if you've got a partner, we'd love to share that for you. Simply email onair@aotearoa.com.

0: This is Aotearoa News.
1: In this update, Finance Minister Nicola Willis says the government can only do so much to limit inflation, which has now hit 4.1%. It's up from 3.1% 3 months ago, almost entirely due to surging fuel and energy costs. Willis says domestically driven inflation is coming down, but international effects are out of our hands.
2: I do not control Donald Trump. I do not control the Ayatollahs. If I could, I would do everything I could to bring peace to our land so that you had cheaper prices at the pump.
1: People are being evacuated from Kowhai Street and Matipo Drive in Waikato's Tuako, where a large amount of an unknown chemical has entered drains near the water treatment plant. Fire and Emergency says it was reported at 4 this afternoon. Others in the area are advised to stay inside with doors and windows closed to avoid possible exposure to fumes. Fire and Emergency is seeking specialist advice from the Queensland Fire Department to identify the substance. Police say revelations of how many staff are being investigated show nobody is above the law. RNZ reports 325 police employees are involved in 271 open investigations, including 33 accused of sexual misconduct. Jordan Dunn reports.
3: Acting Chief Operating Officer Lee McDonald says the figures don't indicate a widespread issue across more than 16,000 staff. He says the cases represent a very small proportion of the workforce. McDonald says it's important people feel able to raise concerns and they're taken seriously.
1: Corrections say work has already begun to address issues at Waikato's Spring Hill Correction Facility. An Office of the Inspectorate report has identified serious concerns about staffing, security and prisoner welfare. Joey Dwyer has the story.
4: A corrections spokesperson says an additional 45 custodial staff now work at the site, reducing day-to-day impacts when staff call in sick. It says many report findings reflect conditions at the time of the May 2025 inspection, with improvements made since. That includes late last year resuming drug testing prisoners, which was suspended during COVID.
1: Southland State Highway 99 is closed from Cumnock Street in Wallacetown to Taramoroa Road after a serious crash tonight. Police believe there are serious injuries. That's news. In sports, football, more change at A-League champs Auckland FC. Belgian attacking midfielder Louis Verstraeter is the latest player to leave the club. They've secured a transfer fee and agreeing to allow him out of his contract to head to Belgium. Verstraeter says he'll carry memories of their title-winning season with him.
5: I think my favourite memory with Auckland was the celebration after winning the grand final.
1: In Commonwealth Games news, the New Zealand team behind the scenes have completed their preparations as the influx of athletes begins for the Games in Glasgow. The first members of the squad have begun arriving. With no official athletes' village this time around, they're being housed in existing hotels and housing hubs. Chef de Mission Nigel Avery says the countdown is on to Friday's opening ceremony.
6: We're ready to go. Yeah, it's pretty awesome. The team's done a great job setting up the different venues, there's three of them. And we just welcomed our first team in, artistic gymnastics. So it's exciting to have athletes here with us. So yeah, just a few more days now before the opening.
1: The New Zealand Bowls team get their campaign underway early before the opening ceremony. That's sport. I'm Tony Gold.
0: This is
7: Aotearoa, Wellington's number one.

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0: This is Aotearoa News.
1: In this update, Nicola Willis says the government can only do so much to limit inflation. Annual inflation has reached 4.1%, up from 3.1% 3 months ago, almost entirely due to surging fuel and energy costs. The finance minister says domestically driven inflation is coming down, but international effects are out of our hands.
2: I do not control Donald Trump. I do not control the Ayatollahs. If I could, I would do everything I could to bring peace to our land so that you had cheaper prices at the pump.
1: Waikato's water entity is making it clear there's no impact on drinking or stormwater after a large amount of an unknown chemical entered drains near Tuakau's water treatment plant. Flowing Waters says a fuel odour was reported this afternoon in the wastewater system, and it's been working with fire and emergency to flush pipes. Fire and emergency says 10 houses have been evacuated in Kowhai Street, Cottle Lane and George Street, with two other households self-evacuating. It says it doesn't have any information yet about the nature or origin of the substance. Labour is worried the Electoral Commission isn't doing enough to enrol voters. The current government's electoral law changes mean voters can't enrol on Election Day this year. The enrolment cut-off is October the 25th, 2 weeks before Election Day. Camilla Belich says politicians should be making it easier to vote, not harder.
3: The government will say, well, maybe they should have done it in advance, but we know that a lot of people don't think about voting until around the election period anyway.
1: This year's Rhythm and Vines Festival will be the last held at Gisborne's Waiohika Estate before it relocates to a new undisclosed site. Over its 24 years, hundreds of thousands of music lovers have welcomed in the new year at Te Tairawhiti. Kate Rickard has more.
4: CEO Kieran Spillane says moving supports the festival's long-term future and will let it keep growing. He's acknowledged the festival's huge contribution to Gisborne's visitor economy, saying they'll give the region the last dance it deserves this year. Spillane says they'll announce the future location in due course.
1: That's news. In sports, football, former England captain and manager Kevin Keegan is being remembered following his death from cancer aged 75. England striker Alan Shearer has called him his hero, his manager and his friend. One of Keegan's most memorable moments came in a post-match interview during his time as manager of Newcastle in 1996. Keegan was responding to comments made by legendary Manchester United manager Sir Alex Ferguson, with the two clubs locked in a race for the Premier League title.
5: I've kept really quiet, but I'll tell you something. He went down in my estimation when he said that. We have not resorted to that, but I'll tell you, you can tell him now, if you're watching it, we're still fighting for this title, and he's got to go to Middlesbrough and get something. And I'll tell you, honestly, I will love it if we beat them. Love it.
1: In golf, Ryan Fox is optimistic he has the tools to deal with his new reality. He's returned to his base in Florida as the Open champion, a victory set to open opportunities on and off the course.
6: It's going to be strange turning up to majors now, being in marquee groups and dealing with all of that, which comes playing with guys like Rory and Scotty, and that'll be a bit of a step up, something that I'll have to get used to, but felt like, you know, it was a pretty good test of how I deal with it yesterday, and I felt like I dealt with it pretty well.
1: That's sport. I'm Tony Doe.
0: This is Aotearoa Tour, Wellington's

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1: Whenua, aroha nui ki te tangata. Te reo irirangi o Aotearoa Toa. Oh.

0: This is Aotearoa News.
1: In this update, Finance Minister Nicola Willis says the government can only do so much to limit inflation. Annual inflation has reached 4.1%, up from 3.1% 3 months ago, almost entirely due to surging fuel and energy costs. Willis says domestically driven inflation is coming down, but international effects are out of our hands.
2: I do not control Donald Trump. I do not control the Ayatollahs. If I could, I would do everything I could to bring peace to our land so that you had cheaper prices at the pump.
1: A Māori landowners network says iwi council partnerships improve local decision making. The government has announced more change to its Resource Management Act reforms with a plan to throw out mana whakahono arohe, which were allowed under the current RMA. It's arguing they've gone beyond their intended scope into co-governance territory. Tai Rāwhiti Whenua Charitable Trust Chief Executive Hilton Collier says the deals help avoid future disagreements on land and water usage.
3: Always better to be having these discussions when we're at a time of peace, not in a time of war, metaphorically speaking.
1: Attorney General Chris Bishop says the report on Tom Phillips and his children is likely to need redacting before it's released publicly. The inquiry's goal was identifying whether government agencies took all possible steps to protect the Phillips children, who lived on the run with their father in Maraukopa bushland for 4 years until he died in a police shootout. Bishop says he aims to publicly release the report by mid-August, but any law change would take longer.
4: Highly unlikely it would be able to be done before the election, almost impossible, but also it may not call for legislative change.
1: Cutting the wait for the election result is behind the government's changes to voter enrolments. For the first time, people won't be able to enrol on election day, with the cut-off set for October the 25th, 2 weeks before voters head to the polls. Labor says the change could make it harder for people to vote. Justice Minister Paul Goldsmith says the official result used to take about 2 weeks, but without the changes, this year's could have taken up to four.
5: Because we've got all these late enrolments leading to a complicated arrangement, which is what the officials warned would happen when Labor made the change, and that's why we're winding it back.
1: That's news. In sport, Commonwealth Games news, the first New Zealand athletes have been welcomed into the new era of the Games. With no rugby sevens, hockey or squash, among others, on this year's programme, after the Games were rescued by Glasgow, the Kiwi team stands at just over 100. There's also no Central Athletes Village, with existing hotels and accommodation hubs being used. Chef de mission Nigel Avery says they welcomed the gymnastics team into camp with a haka.
6: And so it's something that sort of glues us together, a real true sense of belonging for the group.
1: In rugby league, the Warriors have named an unchanged 17 to face the Bulldogs in Sydney on Saturday night. Centre Rocco Berry has been named on an extended bench as he chases his first appearance of the year after a run of injuries. At sport, I'm Tony Blair.

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3: Number one. 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

0: This is Aotearoa News.
1: In this update, Finance Minister Nicola Willis says the government can only do so much to limit inflation. Annual inflation has reached 4.1%, up from 3.1% 3 months ago, almost entirely due to surging fuel and energy costs. Willis says domestically driven inflation is coming down, but international effects are out of our hands.
2: I do not control Donald Trump. I do not control the Ayatollahs. If I could, I would do everything I could to bring peace to our land so that you had cheaper prices at the pump.
1: A Māori landowners network says iwi council partnerships improve local decision making. The government has announced more change to its Resource Management Act reforms, with a plan to throw out mana whakahono arohe, which were allowed under the current RMA. It's arguing they've gone beyond their intended scope into co-governance territory. Te Rāwhiti Whenua Charitable Trust Chief Executive Hilton Collier says the deals help avoid future disagreements on land and water usage.
3: Always better to be having these discussions when we're at a time of peace, not in a time of war, metaphorically speaking.
1: Attorney General Chris Bishop says the report on Tom Phillips and his children is likely to need redacting before it's released publicly. The inquiry's goal was identifying whether government agencies took all possible steps to protect the Phillips children, who lived on the run with their father in Maraukopa bushland for 4 years until he died in a police shootout. Bishop says he aims to publicly release the report by mid-August, but any law change would take longer.
4: Highly unlikely it would be able to be done before the election. Almost impossible, but also it may not call for legislative change.
1: Cutting the wait for the election result is behind the government's changes to voter enrolments. For the first time, people won't be able to enrol on election day, with the cut-off set for October the 25th, 2 weeks before voters head to the polls. Labor says the change could make it harder for people to vote. Justice Minister Paul Goldsmith says the official result used to take about 2 weeks, but without the changes, this year's could have taken up to four.
5: Because we've got all these late enrolments leading to a complicated arrangement, which is what the officials warned would happen when Labor made the change, and that's why we're winding it back.
1: That's news. In sport, Commonwealth Games news, the first New Zealand athletes have been welcomed into the new era of the Games, with no rugby sevens, hockey or squash, among others, on this year's programme. After the Games were rescued by Glasgow, the Kiwi team stands at just over 100. There's also no Central Athletes Village, with existing hotels and accommodation hubs being used. Chef de mission Nigel Avery says they welcomed the gymnastics team into camp with a haka.
6: And so it's something that sort of glues us together, a real true sense of belonging for the group.
1: In rugby league, the Warriors have named an unchanged 17 to face the Bulldogs in Sydney on Saturday night. Centre Rocco Berry has been named on an extended bench as he chases his first appearance of the year after a run of injuries. At sport, I'm Tony Dare.
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0: This is Aotearoa News.
1: In this update, Finance Minister Nicola Willis says the government can only do so much to limit inflation. Annual inflation has reached 4.1%, up from 3.1% 3 months ago, almost entirely due to surging fuel and energy costs. Willis says domestically driven inflation is coming down, but international effects are out of our hands.
2: I do not control Donald Trump. I do not control the Ayatollahs. If I could, I would do everything I could to bring peace to our land so that you had cheaper prices at the pump.
1: A Māori landowners network says iwi council partnerships improve local decision making. The government has announced more change to its Resource Management Act reforms, with a plan to throw out mana whakahono arohe, which were allowed under the current RMA. It's arguing they've gone beyond their intended scope into co-governance territory. Tai Rāwhiti Whenua Charitable Trust Chief Executive Hilton Collier says the deals help avoid future disagreements on land and water usage.
3: Always better to be having these discussions when we're at a time of peace, not in a time of war, metaphorically speaking.
1: Attorney General Chris Bishop says the report on Tom Phillips and his children is likely to need redacting before it's released publicly. The inquiry's goal was identifying whether government agencies took all possible steps to protect the Phillips children, who lived on the run with their father in Maraukopa bushland for 4 years until he died in a police shootout. Bishop says he aims to publicly release the report by mid-August, but any law change would take longer.
4: Highly unlikely it would be able to be done before the election, almost impossible, but also it may not call for legislative change.
1: Cutting the wait for the election result is behind the government's changes to voter enrolments. For the first time, people won't be able to enrol on election day, with the cut-off set for October the 25th, 2 weeks before voters head to the polls. Labor says the change could make it harder for people to vote. Justice Minister Paul Goldsmith says the official result used to take about 2 weeks, but without the changes, this year's could have taken up to four.
5: Because we've got all these late enrolments leading to a complicated arrangement, which is what the officials warned would happen when Labor made the change, and that's why we're winding it back.
1: That's news. In sport, Commonwealth Games news, the first New Zealand athletes have been welcomed into the new era of the Games. With no rugby sevens, hockey or squash, among others, on this year's programme, after the Games were rescued by Glasgow, the Kiwi team stands at just over 100. There's also no central athletes' village, with existing hotels and accommodation hubs being used. Chef de mission Nigel Avery says they welcomed the gymnastics team into camp with a haka.
6: And so it's something that sort of glues us together, a real true sense of belonging for the group.
1: In rugby league, the Warriors have named an unchanged 17 to face the Bulldogs in Sydney on Saturday night. Centre Rocco Berry has been named on an extended bench as he chases his first appearance of the year after a run of injuries. At sport, I'm Tony Doyle.

0: you, but check this out. 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
1: Aotearoa Tour.
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1: Gota que un minorita, te cacara.

0: This is Aotearoa News.
1: In this update, Finance Minister Nicola Willis says the government can only do so much to limit inflation. Annual inflation has reached 4.1%, up from 3.1% 3 months ago, almost entirely due to surging fuel and energy costs. Willis says domestically driven inflation is coming down, but international effects are out of our hands.
2: I do not control Donald Trump. I do not control the Ayatollahs. If I could, I would do everything I could to bring peace to our land so that you had cheaper prices at the pump.
1: A Māori landowners network says iwi council partnerships improve local decision making. The government has announced more change to its Resource Management Act reforms with a plan to throw out mana whakahono arohe, which were allowed under the current RMA. It's arguing they've gone beyond their intended scope into co-governance territory. Tai Rāwhiti Whenua Charitable Trust Chief Executive Hilton Collier says the deals help avoid future disagreements on land and water usage.
3: Always better to be having these discussions when we're at a time of peace, not in a time of war, metaphorically speaking.
1: Attorney General Chris Bishop says the report on Tom Phillips and his children is likely to need redacting before it's released publicly. The inquiry's goal was identifying whether government agencies took all possible steps to protect the Phillips children, who lived on the run with their father in Marukaupa bushland for 4 years until he died in a police shootout. Bishop says he aims to publicly release the report by mid-August, but any law change would take longer.
4: Highly unlikely it would be able to be done before the election, almost impossible, but also it may not call for legislative change.
1: Cutting the wait for the election result is behind the government's changes to voter enrolments. For the first time, people won't be able to enrol on election day, with the cut-off set for October the 25th, 2 weeks before voters head to the polls. Labor says the change could make it harder for people to vote. Justice Minister Paul Goldsmith says the official result used to take about 2 weeks, but without the changes, this year's could have taken up to four.
5: Because we've got all these late enrolments leading to a complicated arrangement, which is what the officials warned would happen when Labor made the change, and that's why we're winding it back.
1: That's news. In sport, Commonwealth Games news, the first New Zealand athletes have been welcomed into the new era of the Games, with no rugby sevens, hockey or squash, among others, on this year's program. After the Games were rescued by Glasgow, the Kiwi team stands at just over 100. There's also no central athletes village, with existing hotels and accommodation hubs being used. Chef de mission Nigel Avery says they welcomed the gymnastics team into camp with a haka.
6: And so it's something that sort of glues us together, a real true sense of belonging for the group.
1: In rugby league, the Warriors have named an unchanged 17 to face the Bulldogs in Sydney on Saturday night. Centre Rocco Berry has been named on an extended bench as he chases his first appearance of the year after a run of injuries. At sport, I'm Tony Doe.
0: This is
7: Aotearoa Tour, Wellington's number one for all the best throwbacks, 90s and more.
8: Cool and drink.
9: It's 2021. Time to bring the light in. We're gonna bring the light in, you know. DJ Khaled, I see you. Cooler Dre, I see you. Christine Jewelers in the building. LP.

0: This is Aotearoa News.
1: In this update, Finance Minister Nicola Willis says the government can only do so much to limit inflation. Annual inflation has reached 4.1%, up from 3.1% 3 months ago, almost entirely due to surging fuel and energy costs. Willis says domestically driven inflation is coming down, but international effects are out of our hands.
2: I do not control Donald Trump. I do not control the Ayatollahs. If I could, I would do everything I could to bring peace to our land so that you had cheaper prices at the pump.
1: A Māori landowners network says iwi council partnerships improve local decision making. The government has announced more change to its Resource Management Act reforms, with a plan to throw out mana whakahono arohe, which were allowed under the current RMA. It's arguing they've gone beyond their intended scope into co-governance territory. Tai Rāwhiti Whenua Charitable Trust Chief Executive Hilton Collier says the deals help avoid future disagreements on land and water usage.
3: Always better to be having these discussions when we're at a time of peace, not in a time of war, metaphorically speaking.
1: Attorney General Chris Bishop says the report on Tom Phillips and his children is likely to need redacting before it's released publicly. The inquiry's goal was identifying whether government agencies took all possible steps to protect the Phillips children, who lived on the run with their father in Maraukopa bushland for 4 years until he died in a police shootout. Bishop says he aims to publicly release the report by mid-August, but any law change would take longer.
4: Highly unlikely it would be able to be done before the election, almost impossible, but also it may not call for legislative change.
1: Cutting the wait for the election result is behind the government's changes to voter enrolments. For the first time, people won't be able to enrol on election day, with the cut-off set for October the 25th, 2 weeks before voters head to the polls. Labor says the change could make it harder for people to vote. Justice Minister Paul Goldsmith says the official result used to take about 2 weeks, but without the changes, this year's could have taken up to four.
5: Because we've got all these late enrolments leading to a complicated arrangement, which is what the officials warned would happen when Labor made the change, and that's why we're winding it back.
1: That's news. In sport, Commonwealth Games news, the first New Zealand athletes have been welcomed into the new era of the Games. With no rugby sevens, hockey or squash, among others, on this year's programme, after the Games were rescued by Glasgow, the Kiwi team stands at just over 100. There's also no central athletes' village, with existing hotels and accommodation hubs being used. Chef de mission Nigel Avery says they welcomed the gymnastics team into camp with a haka.
6: And so it's something that sort of glues us together, a real true sense of belonging for the group.
1: In rugby league, the Warriors have named an unchanged 17 to face the Bulldogs in Sydney on Saturday night. Centre Rocco Berry has been named on an extended bench as he chases his first appearance of the year after a run of injuries. At sport, I'm Tony Brown.
0: This is
7: Aotearoa Tour, Wellington's number one for all the best throwbacks, 90s and more.
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0: when we do, stand together. 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

Abraham, Isaac, and Jacob. The one that took two fish and five loaves of bread and blessed a multitude of people. I come to you today asking you to give this young man courage to do the right thing. Giving strength, Lord. Because right now he's out here breaking hearts and making babies.

0: Kua kite tātou I etahi kupu matua, he tū wāhi, pēnei I enei, rotorua, maketū, konei. 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
0: 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He tāanga manawa, ka hoki mai anō.

0: This is Aotearoa News.
1: In this update, Finance Minister Nicola Willis says the government can only do so much to limit inflation. Annual inflation has reached 4.1%, up from 3.1% 3 months ago, almost entirely due to surging fuel and energy costs. Willis says domestically driven inflation is coming down, but international effects are out of our hands.
2: I do not control Donald Trump. I do not control the Ayatollahs. If I could, I would do everything I could to bring peace to our land so that you had cheaper prices at the pump.
1: A Māori landowners network says iwi council partnerships improve local decision making. The government has announced more change to its Resource Management Act reforms with a plan to throw out mana whakahono arohe, which were allowed under the current RMA. It's arguing they've gone beyond their intended scope into co-governance territory. Te Rāwhiti Whenua Charitable Trust Chief Executive Hilton Collier says the deals help avoid future disagreements on land and water usage.
3: Always better to be having these discussions when we're at a time of peace, not in a time of war, metaphorically speaking.
1: Attorney General Chris Bishop says the report on Tom Phillips and his children is likely to need redacting before it's released publicly. The inquiry's goal was identifying whether government agencies took all possible steps to protect the Phillips children, who lived on the run with their father in Maraukopa bushland for 4 years until he died in a police shootout. Bishop says he aims to publicly release the report by mid-August, but any law change would take longer.
4: Highly unlikely it would be able to be done before the election. Almost impossible. But also it may not call for legislative change.
1: Cutting the wait for the election result is behind the government's changes to voter enrolments. For the first time, people won't be able to enrol on election day, with the cut-off set for October the 25th, 2 weeks before voters head to the polls. Labor says the change could make it harder for people to vote. Justice Minister Paul Goldsmith says the official result used to take about 2 weeks, but without the changes, this year's could have taken up to four.
5: Because we've got all these late enrolments leading to a complicated arrangement, which is what the officials warned would happen when Labor made the change, and that's why we're winding it back.
1: That's news. In sport, Commonwealth Games news, the first New Zealand athletes have been welcomed into the new era of the Games, with no rugby sevens, hockey or squash, among others, on this year's program. After the Games were rescued by Glasgow, the Kiwi team stands at just over 100. There's also no central athletes' village, with existing hotels and accommodation hubs being used. Chef de mission Nigel Avery says they welcomed the gymnastics team into camp with a haka.
6: And so it's something that sort of glues us together, a real true sense of belonging for the group.
1: In rugby league, the Warriors have named an unchanged 17 to face the Bulldogs in Sydney on Saturday night. Centre Rocco Berry has been named on an extended bench as he chases his first appearance of the year after a run of injuries. That's sport. I'm Tony Dale.

Rātiaua Tour. All the best throwbacks, 90s and more. All the best throwbacks, 90s.

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4: Ka patoa.
3: Kei a koe.
8: Ko koe.
3: Te wai a koe.
8: Kei a koe. Kei a koe. Kei a koe.

0: This is Aotearoa News.
1: In this update, the Attorney General's found a no body, no parole law change about to be debated by MPs would breach the Bill of Rights. The members' bill from National's Tom Rutherford would mean convicted murderers can only be released if they reveal the location of their victims' remains. Political reporter Ethan Griffiths has more.
2: Attorney General Chris Bishop's found it would lead to a form of arbitrary detention, as the justice system only allows continued imprisonment beyond a non-parole period to protect the community. He says it's a line call, but refusing to pinpoint remains doesn't mean a continued risk to the public. The three coalition parties and Labor have still confirmed they'll support the bill at first reading.
1: A push to bolster the country's economy as it falls short compared to others. A report by business think tank New Zealand Initiative ranks us against 28 other countries across areas like the environment, work and the economy. We sat at first place for labour force participation, but 20th for productivity and 22nd for trade openness. Rents are stalling, but owning and running a rental home is getting dearer. Stats NZ data shows rents are rising at the slowest rate in a quarter of a century. With more, business reporter Michael Sergal.
3: In the past year, rental costs have risen 0.5%, while rates have climbed 8.8%, and other expenses have also crept up. In the past decade, rental costs have risen 35%, but rates have surged almost 87%. The government says low rent inflation is a good thing, but the rise in rates shows why a rates cap is needed.
1: Hopes other events can see Gisborne's potential as Rhythm and Vines announces its move to a new undisclosed location. CEO of the region's economic development agency, Trust Tairawhiti, Doug Jones, says it's a tough blow but remains optimistic. He hopes someone else can see the opportunities the region offers. That's news. In sport, coach Ivan Cleary has addressed concerns about Penrith's pending roster juggle, which is headlined by contract uncertainty surrounding his son Nathan. The halfback is one of at least six players yet to commit beyond 2027, meaning they're currently free to negotiate with other teams from November 1. Cleary Senior says the Panthers' leadership are in contact with those concerned and he'll accept the outcome regardless.
4: We're pretty confident that we'll get our share of wins there. If we don't, then we won't be through lack of trying.
1: The West Indies have decided to field in the fifth and final dead rubber one-day cricket international against New Zealand in Barbados. The Black Caps have an unassailable 3-1 lead in the series. They are six without loss in the second over. At Sport, I'm Jodie Gill.
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6: Ko e tihi kapu i te ata tuatuki tērā, he pai katoa ngā huarere. Ko te piki te kaumārua i tēnei wā, ko te whitu te pāmahana ngā matapai huarere o te wā. Aotearoa. 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

0: hati awa toa FM. 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No mai ki tō ake wainga wiki. E hika e, 22nd of July today. Oh, this year's just going fast, eh? Before you know, it'll be September, then it's October, November, December. All of a sudden, it's 2027. We're looking back like, where the hang did this year go? And look, I do have apologise might be too harsh a word to use, but yesterday it was my brother's birthday, and I always make an effort to give my family a shout out for their birthday. So I forgot yesterday, so I'm doing it today. But happy birthday for yesterday. Hope whatever it is you did, whoever it is you were with, you spent it with family, with friends, with loved ones, and you were just feeling the love yesterday for your birthday. Love you, bro. And just quietly, you're my favourite. All of his throwbacks, 90s and more. Don't forget, 7:30. Te Are Tiwari in the crew from Pukuhohe will be coming through. So it's all just beats on beats on beats all the way till then, fam. All of his throwbacks, 90s and more. Te Awatoa.
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1: In this update, a bill that would ban parole for murderers who don't reveal the locations of their victims' remains breaches the Bill of Rights, but is still likely to pass its first reading. Attorney General Chris Bishop found his national colleague Tom Rutherford's No Body, No Parole bill could lead to arbitrary and unfair detention. But National, Labor, ACT and NZ First have confirmed they'll still support the bill, at least to the Select Committee stage. Bishop says the decision is a line call.
2: It could potentially result in detention beyond what is necessary. In my role as attorney, it is an unjustified breach of the Bill of Rights, but there may be ways that the Select Committee can ameliorate the bill.
1: Tradies appear to be passing on rising fuel costs sooner than many other businesses. Annual inflation's hit 4.1%, up from 3.1% 3 months ago, due to the large increase in fuel prices. Many prices haven't yet risen as much as previously feared, suggesting businesses are absorbing their extra fuel costs. But Shore & Partners Director Andrew Kelleher says building-related costs have picked up.
3: Looks like the impact of higher fuel prices has been passed through quite quickly into things like building costs, tradies basically charging you for their travel time and their travel costs.
1: Exporters are staring down the barrel of hiked US tariffs sometime this week. Trade experts have suggested New Zealand could face a blanket 12.5% tariff, up from the current 10%. Beef and Lamb New Zealand Chair Kate Ackland says exporters are facing 15% tariffs, were facing 15% tariffs not too long ago, and they're used to challenges. An eagerly anticipated suspension bridge at Aoraki Mount Cook is expected to deliver a $167 million boost to the Mackenzie District economy over the next decade. The 189-metre bridge on the Hooker Valley track opens next Tuesday, replacing the crossing closed by storm damage last April. That's news. In sport, New Zealand are accelerating against the West Indies after being asked to bat in the fifth and final dead rubber one-day cricket international in Barbados. They're 79 for one in the 16th over. Will Young and Nick Kelly are at the crease. Young has looked particularly fluent with his footwork and range of strokes as part of 47 off 48 balls. The Black Caps have an unassailable 3-1 lead in the series. A stage 16 to remember for Belgian Remco Evenepoel on his country's national day during cycling's Tour de France. He's won the 26-kilometre time trial near Geneva. Evenepoel shaved 28 seconds off Tadej Pogacar's overall lead, which is 4 minutes 32 with 5 legs remaining. That's sport. I'm Jodie Gill.
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5: Ko e tihi kapu i te ata tuatuki tērā, he pai katoa ngā huarere. 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

自由文，自由文，不。Aotearoa Tori FM, all across the capital, 100.9, 94.9, Kōnga Iarere. It's just after 8 o'clock for your Wednesday. No mai ki tōake wāinga wiki nē. Look, hongongoi marokwe, it's a kaupapa that we hold dear right here at Aotearoa Tori FM. There's still time enough for you to get in on the hongongoi marokwe Dry July kaupapa. We'll be sharing that with you before the hour is through, koutouma. Stick around for that. Tuatu ki tērā. Aside from that, if you frequent Courtney Place during the week, you might have noticed the newest exhibitions to feature in the 3-metre-tall art display light boxes on Courtney Place. You might be thinking to yourself, oh goodness, these are beautiful. And you're not wrong, you're not wrong. Well, let us help you understand these a bit more and also let you know who the artist is that did them and the kaupapa behind them. That's up next, Aotearoa Tori. For more of the best throwbacks, 90s and more, at Split Ends, Message to My Girl. 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

All the best throwbacks, 90s and Moati Awatoa FM. Kia koutou, kia tātou, katoa I tēnei wā tonu. Mātou e karangatū, kia koutou. I tēnei te wanga wiki, ne? Now, if you are a frequent passerby or user of Courtney Place area, you might have noticed yourself the newest exhibition to feature in the 3 metre tall art display light boxes on Courtney Place. They're beautiful, eh? Well, let me enlighten you. And shed a bit of light on these kaupapa. Diane Prince is her name. Te whakanui I a matariki are the culmination of stories passed down to Diane by her mother and her kuia, her grandmother, depicting traditional kai and reflecting the survival of travelling across oceans and the tenacity it takes to survive. Tenacity, I love that word. One of the greatest narratives of how to control one's own destiny is the navigational feats of tupuna across waters they learnt to read and understand. Throughout those journeys, humble containers protected the plants and foods that accompanied the people to their new homes. Ne? These containers have remained important through generations. They continue to be made and remade using traditional materials and techniques, combining new knowledge with the wisdom of the past. Today, traditional containers such as woven baskets, hue, and rimurapa kelp bags do more than just hold food. They carry stories and knowledge about food, how it is grown, gathered, stored, prepared, and shared. The images designed by Diane Prince's represent these stories passed down through her whakapapa. These honestly are beautiful, eh? It's a whole depiction of these hue, these different containers, Māori containers, eh? That we used to carry all our mea, our kai, and then I guess in turn, eh? Our knowledge as well. Make sure you take the opportunity to have a look at these incredible light displays, 3 metres tall, all across Courtney Place. Āti Awatoa FM, kahatau toko I a matariki.

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1: Kā tia ke kina pānui arohe o te wā, Ātia Awatoa FM, kaha tautoko ia hongongoi maroke. 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

0: This is Aotearoa News.
1: In this update, the Finance Minister says increasing power generation is the only solution to surging energy prices. Inflation's now at a two-year high of 4.1%, driven not only by the fuel price shock caused by the war in Iran, but also the rising cost of electricity. Average household energy bills in the June quarter were 12% higher than the same period last year. Nicola Willis says it's a case of supply and demand.
2: What we need to do is build at pace, have those solar farms getting up, have those wind farms getting up. That's why we're fast-tracking those projects at pace.
1: Landlords are having to absorb more costs due to the weak rental market. Stats NZ data estimates rental costs increased just 0.5% in the year to June, the smallest increase in 25 years. Insurance and maintenance costs rose faster, while average rates rose 8.8%. Property Investors Federation advocacy manager Matt Ball says people often don't think about rates in terms of rent.
3: If you look at Auckland's 7.9% rate increase recently, that's the equivalent of half a week's rent. Because of the supply and demand situation, landlords can't recapture that cost.
1: The country's main malt supplier has announced it will close its Martin Mill southeast of Whanganui. The multinational supplier, Malt Europe, currently supplies around 70% of the total malt market, including to key breweries such as Lion, DB and Asahi. Gisborne's mayor is gutted to see its music festival pack up its bags. This year's Rhythm and Vines Festival will be the last held at Gisborne's Waiohika estate before it relocates to a new undisclosed site. Organisers say the move will support the festival looking ahead and will let it keep growing. Mayor Rehad Stoltz says she understands organisers are future-proofing.
4: You come here, beautiful beaches, lovely sunshine. But it is a journey to get here. No one travels through Gisborne. You have to come here. And I'm sure that was part of the decision making.
1: That's news. In sport, coach Dame Nolene Taurua estimates she's the most excited person in the Silver Ferns camp ahead of the Commonwealth Games. New Zealand are preparing to head north from their training base in Manchester following closed-door warm-up games. They open the tournament against host Scotland at 8pm on Saturday. Taurua believes they're ready to bring their best.
5: I'm well planned, well prepped, and it's special to be back with the team and, of course, being in a pinnacle event such as Commonwealth Games. So far, so good, and I can't wait until we play.
1: A third Super Rugby side for 25-year-old hooker Ioane Moananu. The former Crusaders and Waratahs rake has signed a two-year deal with the Highlanders. At Sport, I'm Javi Gill.
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7: Ko e tehi kapu i te atatuatu ki tērā, he pai katoa ngā huarere. 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

0: nice little incline up into your Wednesday. And hopefully from this point on, just a nice little decline down into your weekend. Of course, just after 9 o'clock, between the hours of 9 and 10, you know what it is, fam. It's your 90s jams at 9. So why don't you and I play a little game this morning? That game is called Guess the 90s TV Theme Song. We're going to play that out for you right now. Whakarongo mai. Ki tēnei, see if you can guess it, eh? And if you're a real fan, you should already know by now.
1: I wanna be the very best, like no one ever was.
0: Look, and you know what? That's all I'm going to give you. That's all I'm going to give you. Real fans gone know, okay? Guess that 90s theme song. Okay, I'll play a little bit more for you. Here you go.
1: Searching far and wide.
0: And that's all I'm going to give you. Real fans gone know. Real fans gone know. Why don't you guess that 90s theme song? Let us know on our social media. And if you have any 90s jams to request, we'll make sure they play out for you as well this morning. Koutou mā. Tuatu ki tērā. Don't forget, eh? The Aotearoa Toa FM Regional Sports Awards are not too far away. Just under a month to go. We are a hub of excitement right here. It's the station. Getting things all in order to bring you once more an incredible, incredible awards show. We've got more information on that this morning, Koutou mā, so stick around for that. Other than that, it's more 90s on 90s on 90s jams for you.

It's your 90s jams at 9. It's Brotherhood Creed providing the beats. Haliver, Aotea Awatoa. And there's more 90s jams where that came from. You've got Keith Sweat, Three the Hard Way. In the meantime, it's Nona Gay. I'm overjoyed. Aotea Awatoa FM 100.9, 94.9.

0: everybody in the east and the west. 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
1: Yeah.
0: Can you kick it?
1: Yeah.
0: What's up to everybody in the north? Can you kick it?
1: You know we can. 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
0: What's up to everybody in the south? Can you kick it?
1: You know we can.

0: It's all the best throwbacks, 90s and Waitawa Tour FM. Hey, look, a reminder that the Aotearoa Tour Wellington Regional Sports Awards are less than a month away. You know the details. Thursday the 20th of August at the Alan Gibbs Centre in Wellington College. Doors open at 6, ceremony begins at 6:45 and the awards finish by 9:30pm. We have all our incredible categories in there. They've got Club of the Year, Coach of the Year, Community Impacts, Disabled Sportsperson of the Year, Leadership Award, Official of the Year, Rangatahi Sportsperson of the Year, Sportsperson of the Year, Team of the Year, Volunteer of the Year, Lifetime Contribution Award, Sports Legend of Wellington, and of course our Iwi Awards as well. Now, if you were hoping to get yourself some tickets, well, I hate to say it, sir, but they're currently on pause, all right? However, if you do wish to go on a waiting list, you can email info@nukuorder.org.nz to put yourself on the waiting list, eh? I would say that this year's awards is just going to be too awesome, which is why tickets have had to be ceased for now. To be on that waiting list, info@nukuorder.org.nz. Koina ki tō tātou pānui arohe.
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0: This is Aotearoa News.
1: In this update, Auckland Mayor Wayne Brown's doubling down on a stoush with local paper Ponsonby News. Brown sent the magazine an email regarding Councillor Mike Lee's opinion piece, which criticised him for rates increases. He said the paper would die if it publishes Lee bagging him, leaving editor Martin Leach stunned. But Brown says he was pointing out their decisions were bad for business.
2: People don't want to read that sort of stuff. 2 weeks after he shares that, he sends me an email asking me to write in his paper. Another mock rage from a person who's using my name to become known.
1: Auckland's diversity is helping cement its reputation as New Zealand's top student city. The latest QS Best Student Cities rankings place Auckland 26th in the world, followed by Christchurch at 93rd. Auckland also ranks among the world's most internationally connected cities. Auckland University Students Association President Nimish Milan Singh says students have the chance to meet people from across the country and around the world.
3: And so your student experience is very global. Auckland is also a huge ticket to the world. It's a gateway to the Pacific, to Asia, to North America.
1: A bill that would ban parole for murderers who don't reveal the location of their victims' remains breaches the Bill of Rights, but is still likely to pass its first reading. Attorney General Chris Bishop's found his national colleague Tom Rutherford's No Body, No Parole bill could lead to arbitrary and unfair detention. But National, Labour, ACT and New Zealand First have confirmed they'll still support the bill, at least to the Select Committee stage. A push to bolster the country's economy as it falls short compared to others. A report by business think tank New Zealand Initiative ranks us against 28 other countries across areas like the environment, work and the economy. We sat at first place for labour force participation, but 20th for productivity and 22nd for trade openness. Executive Director Oliver Hartwich says the country's weaknesses are laid bare.
4: They're clearly in trade links and openness. They're clearly in economic complexity. We can probably then start working on that.
1: That's news. In sport, New Zealand are 211 for 5 in the 44th over. That was a short time ago against the West Indies in the fifth and final one-day cricket international at Barbados. Nick Kelly made 64 and Will Young 56, contributing half centuries to the total. The Black Caps have an unassailable 3-1 lead in the series. So New Zealand, having been put into bat by the Windies, 217 for 5 now, 217 for 5 a short time ago. Silver Ferns coach Dame Nolene Todua has acknowledged the weight Commonwealth Games gold carries in Nepal. New Zealand start the Glasgow program against hosts Scotland on Saturday night. Todua says the team know what they're chasing.
5: The vibe's still the same, the legacy around what Commonwealth Games means, and for netball to still have a pinnacle event other than our Netball World Cup next year. So, you know, it's still the holier grail for us.
1: That's sport, I'm Malcolm Jordan.
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7: Ah, ko e te hikapu I te ata tuatu ki tērā, he pai katoa ngā huarere. Ko te piki te kaumārua I tēnei wā, ko te fitu te pāmahana, ngā matapai huarere o te wā.

All across the capital, Aotearoa Toa FM, just after 10 o'clock. You know what that means, fam? Another hour you have left with us here with the morning cuppa. You know what? We're just going to make it nice and chill for you. You know, this morning's been a pretty busy morning. We've let you know about what's happening, of course, for the Aotearoa Toa FM Wellington Regional Sports Awards, which tickets have been paused for just a second. However, don't forget, if you want to put yourself on a waiting list, nukuorder.org.nz, and they'll reply to check the status of you and your tickets. To Atu Katera, don't forget, Wine July, almost in the swing of things as well. I tell you what, this month has gone by so fast. We're already nearly into the 8th month of the year. I feel like it was only, you know, like sort of like a couple of days ago, it was only January. Is that a good thing that it goes fast? Anyway, fam, it's Aotearoa Toa FM, all the best throwbacks, 90s and more. Keeping it chill all the way through to 11 o'clock this morning. Aotearoa Toa.

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1: 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Ko ngā pānui arohe o te wā.
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It's the morning hustle. The morning hustle? My goodness. That felt like an age ago. It's the morning kapa. The morning kapa with your boy Marka holding it down. Stick around. You got T and Toby to come from 11. Cyan's coming through from 3. Also keep it locked on Aotearoa Tour FM for all the fat beats and all the kaupapa kōrero. It's beats on beats on beats all the way through to 11 o'clock. Stick around, T and Toby still to come. It's Reggie, Ghana Girl, Aotearoa Tour FM. Hey.

0: This is Aotearoa News.
1: In this update, the Finance Minister's defending the government's efforts to address inflation. Annual inflation has surged to 4.1% due to a combination of rising global fuel prices and higher household electricity bills. Labor's criticising the government for failing to contain inflation. But Nicola Willis says Nationals doing more to increase power supply and ease power prices than Labor did.
2: We've doubled the consenting for renewable electricity generation. We've consented more than twice as much new generation in our 3 years in government than the last government achieved over 6 years.
1: Auckland ratepayers from areas with impending housing density changes will soon be able to have their say. Councillors have voted to progress a hybrid option, which both meets the latest government requirements and increases density next to some inner transport routes. Density will be restricted to 6 stories high, in some areas 10 kilometres outside the city centre. Councillor Richard Hills says they could have pushed for the option with a lot more density.
3: But I don't think that was the right thing to do. We listened, the staff listened, the staff have put this forward as the best compromise they feel like they could take in the time that we've had.
1: Public submissions open in late August. The opportunities on offer in Auckland are thought to be driving its appeal as New Zealand's leading student city. The latest QS Best Student Cities rankings place Auckland 26th in the world and 15th for diversity. But the city ranks just 91st for affordability. Auckland University Students Association President Nimish Milan Singh says the cost of living is a challenge facing students across the world.
4: It might be affecting some people's decisions to study, and it's really awful if it means that they aren't able to study here in Auckland. I think we still have a lot of good pull factors that are keeping people here.
1: 18,500 people have signed a petition urging Christchurch City Council to rethink its stance on Christchurch Cathedral's multi-million dollar redevelopment. The petition was started after the council decided to put $15 million towards restoration, pending central government funding, despite receiving only 14% support from the public. That's news. In sport, New Zealand have posted 268-9 against the West Indies in the fifth and final dead rubber one-day cricket international at Barbados. Will Young made 56 off 63 balls, Nick Kelly reached 64 off 80, and Tom Latham clipped 69 off 71. The Black Caps have an unassailable 3-1 lead in the series. A third Super Rugby side for 25-year-old hooker Ioane Moananu. The former Crusaders and Waratahs rake has signed a 2-year deal with the Highlanders. Moananu has 26 Super Rugby caps. And Tadej Pogacar holds a 4-minute and 32-second lead on cycling's Tour de France with 5 stages to ride. That's sport. I'm Malcolm Jordan.
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6: Fine with light winds.
5: Today's high, Tekoma, 5. Tonight's low, 5.

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1: Kia ora, welcome along. Happy Wednesday. Hump day as we get halfway through the week. Hopefully you're doing well for the 22nd of July. Hopefully you're enjoying the sun that we're having as well. Bit of a frosty morning. It's a bit chilly.
0: It has been a bit of a frosty morning.
1: Clearly winter heard us last week and earlier this week when we were complaining, going, guys, I think we've got a secret summer or like a secret spring that's come through and it's gone, all right.
0: I think we just need Let me to show like, ya. Just katsito waha when it comes to talking about the weather, because we seem to jinx it in our own way.
1: Every time one of us says, man, the weather, which one of us needs to go, stop talking. Don't say it. Otherwise, and this is what happens. I mean, it still looks nice. It's nice and sunny. It looks nice through the window. I'm just wearing 28 layers.
0: I do admit, I like looking outside and seeing green, blue.
1: Oh, yeah.
0: Like, you know, just like
1: green grass, blue skies.
0: Just the dynamic. And then you've got like, you know, just some clouds. Yeah, anyway, I'm just explaining what I'm looking at right now.
1: Well, T, I like the way you're describing it when you're describing like your dream thing. I feel like I'm about to enter a medical advert where I go, T, have you tried spring? If you enjoy green grass and blue sky, you may enjoy spring. Spring? Don't worry, we can provide you some spring in about a month. You just have to be patient, whereas this... Not this weird. I've told you that my peak weather is like a light rain. So that's why I tend to like winter or autumn. I tend to be more of a winter or autumn type person because I do like a minimal wind. I'm not in the right city for it, but minimal wind.
0: I was about to say minimal wind, but you're in Wanganui Atara. Oh, yeah, it makes heaps of sense.
1: It wasn't my... it was my first choice. I was kind of born here.
0: It wasn't my first choice, but it was...
1: There are other options available. I've just become too ingrained in living here and enjoying every other aspect of it too much. So
0: it's not letting you go.
1: I appreciate being able to point out, just going, I don't like the wind, and then doing nothing about it. Just going, oh, I don't like it when it's windy. It's Wellington.
0: It's Wellington. And that's all that's left to say on that one.
1: Yeah, but then it means that I appreciate the less windy days even more.
0: Oh, very true, very true.
1: It's because I'm longing for them occasionally when there's just a rainy day with no wind and I go, oh, look at this. It's not just going in my face. is sideways wind the least favourable weather condition short of an emergency or a disaster? Because I feel like it is for me.
0: Oh, I get definitely.
1: Or maybe a drought.
0: I mean, have you ever experienced a drought?
1: All right, Aussie girl. All right.
0: I'm just saying, has New Zealand actually ever experienced such extreme conditions? I don't think so. But, I don't know.
1: This fella ain't even seen a drought. He thinks 23 degrees is hot. May I experience that every day I walk through Brizzy. Even in the winter we have droughts all the time. All right, fair enough. You're in our area, I'll have you know, so you need to consider 20 to a heat wave, and you need to consider anything less than 10% humidity a drought. I'm allowed to complain when I go to Oz, but I can't complain. Wellington is pretty just mid in terms of it's fine. That means that we have to really stretch our definitions in terms of, guys, it's a heat wave, it's 24.
0: Oh, we're getting distracted. Guys,
1: old man shouts at clouds.
0: Later in the show, we are talking about things that you can do on the weekend, and we definitely recommend that you go hit up Takina for the Lego Star Wars exhibition. So
1: absolutely.
0: Details will be later on in the show.
1: Absolutely. Get out from the rain, get out from the cold, and go to that. On top of that as well, there's been a cool story that came out the other day about some iwi lead-free dental initiatives that have been able to more than triple the reach of dental in Gisborne. So we'll tell you more about their story and the cool stuff they're doing as well.
0: Keep listening. You're here with TNT on Aotearoa FM. Yeah.

0: 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Leon Thomas there.
1: Here with T and Toby. Anena Waita e Whaiakane. We got Tuari Brothers, Casey and the Sunshine Band, and Elvis Presley. Later in the show, we're going to be talking about the Free Iwi Dental Movement that has tripled the number of dental visits and also reaching out to communities up in Gisborne. More on that coming up soon on Your Toy FM.

0: Atiawatoa FM, Elvis Presley there.
1: Yeah, with T and Toby. Keep listening. We're going to be talking about Lego Tarkin because they're having the Star Wars The Exhibition. So if you want to embrace your inner Tamariki or bring the Tamariki along with you to enjoy the joy of full-size sculptures of those popular movies made purely out of Lego, keep listening. We've got all that info coming up for you very soon on Atiawatoa FM.
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0: Yo, what's up, FM? Kia ora, te wana. You're here with T and Toby.
1: Something that's quite exciting. It's been running for a little while. I'm running for a little while longer. And you definitely should go to it. And if you haven't gone already, if you haven't gone, you need to go to this. And if you have gone, go again, because it's Lego Star Wars, the exhibition happening over at Tākena.
0: Yes. And our recommendation is that you go hit it up on the weekend, or, you know, they've got options to go hit it up as like an after dark, a low sensory option. What else is there?
1: There's a whole bunch of stuff there, because you've got sculptures and art pieces using over 8 million Lego bricks and taking more than 25,000 hours to complete, not 25 hours. Lego Star Wars, the exhibition. It's a world first experience created by Ryan Brickman McNaught and his Brickman team, with the iconic characters being brought to life in this stunning Lego brick detail thanks to their work. Visitors are invited to help build massive Lego Star Wars landscapes brick by brick, taking part in hands-on building activities, and see their creations come to life digitally as they choose their allegiance and face off against their friends.
0: I mean, if you want that unforgettable experience, you want to go hit up Tākena. I mean, you can go from now to the weekend. Recommendation again, weekend. However, it is a ticketed event, so mm-hmm. You do need to go get your tickets. Either head on over to Tākena website, or just type in Tākena Lego.
1: Just search up Tākena Lego Star Wars. You'll be able to find it.
0: You'll be all good.
1: There'll be links there. It's on the Tākena website. You'll be able to find your way over there. We trust you. And it'll be open for about another month or so. Mm-hmm. So definitely do go sooner rather than later if you want to go and check it out. You're here with T and Toby. Atia Otoa FM.

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0: 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Make sure you save the date, January the 30th. 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
1: Absolutely. Here with Zinto, we keep listening. We're going to be talking about the iwi-led free dental initiative that has more than tripled its reach up in Gisborne, getting out there and getting to the people, getting them the dental care that they need. We'll tell you more about their story and more on Aotearoa Tour FM.

0: 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Kia ora te wana, you have a TNT.
1: Now, we all have a brilliant smile, don't we? Shining teeth and all of that. But of course, one of the things that's needed for that is dentists. Important dentistry and all that. Those people that we just see on a yearly basis and have to organise a year in advance. I mean, I'm bad to organise around. You usually need to give me 2 to 3 business weeks if you want to hang out because I'm just awful to organise around. Do you always get annoyed if you go to the dentist too? So I'm getting distracted already. But do you always get annoyed if you visit the dentist and after you've done it and they just go, the cheery person by the counter goes, so are you free in 11 months? I don't know. That's 11 months away.
0: Why are you asking me the future things? I don't even know what I'm doing tomorrow, okay?
1: I don't know what I'm doing October of 2027. I don't know. Am I even in the country? Am I in town?
0: So we're going to set your next appointment mm-hmm. for next year.
1: Right. Okay. Am I free? That day specifically? Absolutely. I happen
0: just
1: to know.
0: Send me monthly reminders.
1: Oh, I tend to just be. Countdown. I tend to be cheeky whenever the person just says, are you free on Thursday the 27th, 2027? And I just go, and I would take a minute to go,
0: Now that date does sound familiar.
1: Yeah, I should be free that day. I think I'm busy the day before, but I think I'm free. And I think they're starting to cotton on to the fact that I'm just a bit of a cheeky son of a gun.
0: Just
1: testing their patience. Mind you, though, there is some cool dentists out there, and especially one that caught my eye the other day was an iwi-led dental initiative that has been increasing its reach up in Gisborne. It's iwi-led health provider Tauranga Health have partnered with mobile dental clinic Trinity Koha to deliver free dental services across Gisborne. This was a couple of years ago now, but it's actually just been a update on the services has been released recently, hence why we're talking about it. Mm-hmm. Because this was back in 2024 when it first started. It was aiming to support whānau through providing free, accessible and welcoming dental care as well. And then they offered the service in 24 and 25, and a report was released, and it's just showing the growth that they've been having as well.
0: Oh, absolutely. The numbers are speaking for themselves. I mean, in 2024, they had 207 treatments, mm-hmm. 40 patients over 5 days.
1: That's good.
0: I know, right?
1: Yeah.
0: And then 2025, 605 Whoa. Treatments, 178 patients in 10 days, which is a 346% increase in reach. So, I mean, that's pretty awesome.
1: That is very cool, because that's not a progressive curve, because if it was over 10 days, it would have gone up to 414. So they've already expanded that quite a bit. That is insane. Part of the reason is volunteer dentists were working 8 to 12 hour days based on demand and the complexity of treatments as well, and just being able to provide these services is fantastic, because obviously dental health, I mean, I don't want to put myself out there too far, but it's important.
0: It's important.
1: I'm just going to put myself out there. Just
0: did I wish I actually focused in it, you know, in my teens to my 18, you know, when dental health was free?
1: Yes, in school.
0: So, you know, for the parents listening, it's just a bit of a reminder that, you know, for your kids, it is definitely worth keeping up to date with it before they turn 18.
1: Do I regret spending most of my school dental visits basically just lying?
0: Do you brush your teeth?
1: Yes.
0: Yes.
1: Twice a day? Yes. Yes.
0: Do you floss after
1: eating? Yes.
0: Yes.
1: Do you drink much soda? No. No.
0: How much can I lie to this dentist man?
1: I only see them once a year, and most of the interaction is them poking metal instruments in my mouth and me lying. It's a weird relationship I have with them, where it's just I see you annually, and then it's just a weird hour of just theater of lying and just weird metal instruments I don't like near me, but having to sit there and just going poke, poke, poke. Mind you, though, it was really cool seeing the level of people turning up to that, because in 2025, 81% of the patients accessing the service were Māori as well. So doing those free outreaches, actually getting to Māori and being able to give them that quality dentistry care that they're deserving of, which is fantastic.
0: Yeah, I mean, I was just reading further into the article. Patients also received wraparound support.
1: Yes.
0: Including transport, flu vaccinations, car seats, dental hygiene education. So, I mean, they were doing a lot.
1: Getting a lot.
0: I mean, are doing a lot, I should say.
1: They are doing a lot.
0: Still going.
1: Still going on. I'm worried that they've set a precedent based on the previous couple of years where it's going to be 2026. All right, 1,200 patients. Let's go.
0: Let's go. Hit them KPIs.
1: Who wants 18-hour days?
0: No, but that is an awesome story for the community. Those ways, absolutely.
1: Congrats to the team and everybody up there involved with it. That's really cool seeing their outreach as well. So, absolutely. Thought we'd just shine a light on that. Some cool stuff happening up in Gizzy. Up in Gizzy with iwi-led free dental initiatives to support the community. Here was Ian Toby.